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14: This is the KI forecast from the McCool's Flooring Weather Center.
15: Numerous showers and thunderstorms tonight, lows in the upper 60s, then partly cloudy tomorrow, scattered showers and thunderstorms. We'll have a high in the mid 80s. Sunday's outlook, partly cloudy, isolated showers and thunderstorms, look for a high in the mid 80s.
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17: If you're caring for an aging parent, you may feel quite often that you're alone in what you're doing. But you're not by a long shot. According to a new report by the Pew Research Center, 10% of U.S. adults are caring for a parent over age 65. Millions more are caring for a spouse or partner 65 or older. Beyond the sheer numbers, this report, perhaps unsurprisingly, found a major difference in caregiver well-being between men and women. One psychologist we spoke to suggested thinking 5 years in the future

0: what he'll never have. 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
1: ABC News, I'm Dave Packer. U.S. Central Command says that U.S. forces shot down four Iranian one-way drones fired at the Strait of Hormuz. CENTCOM says the drones posed an immediate threat to regional maritime traffic. An appeals court in D.C. hearing oral arguments over President Trump's plan to build a new White House ballroom. Trump's Justice Department doubling down on his authority, saying, quote, if the president wanted to bulldoze the Statue of Liberty, no one could sue to stop him. And on Air Force One, the president announcing another renovation project for Washington behind the Lincoln Memorial.
2: It's a beautiful promenade. It could come from a lot of, we have a lot of sources of funding. We won't have to go back to Congress or anything. We have a lot of sources of funding.
1: Senate Republicans this morning passing a $70 billion immigration enforcement bill. Weeks of delays after that, and a ban on President Trump's so-called anti-weaponization fund was not included in the bill. That bill now goes to the House. This is ABC News.
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4: This is the KI forecast from the McCool's Flooring Weather Center.
5: Numerous showers and thunderstorms tonight, lows in the upper 60s, then partly cloudy tomorrow, scattered showers and thunderstorms. We'll have a high in the mid 80s. Sunday's outlook, partly cloudy, isolated showers and thunderstorms. Look for a high in the mid 80s.
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15: This is the KI forecast from the McCool's Flooring Weather Center.
5: Numerous showers and thunderstorms tonight, lows in the upper 60s, then partly cloudy tomorrow, scattered showers and thunderstorms. We'll have a high in the mid 80s. Sunday's outlook, partly cloudy, isolated showers and thunderstorms, look for a high in the mid 80s.
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7: This is the KI forecast from the McCool's Flooring Weather Center.
8: Numerous showers and thunderstorms tonight, lows in the upper 60s, then partly cloudy tomorrow, scattered showers and thunderstorms. We'll have a high in the mid 80s. Sunday's outlook, partly cloudy, isolated showers and thunderstorms. Look for a high in the mid 80s.
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2: ABC News, I'm Dave Packer. The AP projects Democrat Javier Becerra has advanced to the general election in the California governor's race. Not yet clear who Becerra will face in the general election as top rivals, Republican Steve Hilton and Democrat Tom Steyer. Before Tuesday's primary, there were warnings that California's vote count could be slow due to so many Californians voting by mail. Now,
3: without any evidence, President Trump claims a slow vote count here is because Democrats are cheating and trying to steal votes away from Republicans. And he said the U.S. attorney will investigate.
2: ABC.
3: Initially, the U.S. attorney here in L.A. had no comment, but now says there are multiple election fraud investigations underway.
2: ABC's Alex Stone in Los Angeles. President Trump calling for cuts to U.S. intelligence services and putting pressure on his team for a pick for acting director of national intelligence, Bill Pulte, to make them. On Wall Street, the Nasdaq falling quite far, down 1,100 points today. Dave Packer, ABC News.
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0: This is the KI forecast from the McCool's Flooring Weather Center.
5: Numerous showers and thunderstorms tonight, lows in the upper 60s, then partly cloudy tomorrow, scattered showers and thunderstorms. We'll have a high in the mid 80s. Sunday's outlook, partly cloudy, isolated showers and thunderstorms. Look for a high in the mid 80s.
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13: This is the KI forecast from the McCool's Flooring Weather Center.
5: Numerous showers and thunderstorms tonight, lows in the upper 60s, then partly cloudy tomorrow, scattered showers and thunderstorms. We'll have a high in the mid 80s. Sunday's outlook, partly cloudy, isolated showers and thunderstorms. Look for a high in the mid 80s.
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15: This is the KI forecast from the McCool's Flooring Weather Center.
16: Numerous showers and thunderstorms tonight, lows in the upper 60s, then partly cloudy tomorrow, scattered showers and thunderstorms. We'll have a high in the mid 80s. Sunday's outlook, partly cloudy, isolated showers and thunderstorms. Look for a high in the mid 80s.
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1: ABC News, I'm Dave Packer. Ahead of the World Cup next week, 96% of union workers at LA's SoFi Stadium have voted to strike. Fears of ice at the stadium. Kurt Peterson, the Unite Here Local 11 co-president.
2: Our members, the dishwashers and cooks and bartenders, are willing to stand up to both FIFA and ICE and say, you know, if you're going to put us in danger, we're going to walk out.
1: The Labor Department reported that employers added 172,000 jobs last month, but the stock market had a bad day, a big sell-off due in part to fears that higher employment will bring higher interest rates. A second cow now infested with the New World screwworm in Texas. That from the USDA in a post on X. There's concern that this pest could have a devastating effect on livestock. The one-month-old calf is about 5.5 miles from the first case of screwworm that was detected in Texas yesterday. This is ABC News.
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4: This is the KI Forecast from the McCool's Flooring Weather Center.
5: Numerous showers and thunderstorms tonight, lows in the upper 60s, then partly cloudy tomorrow, scattered showers and thunderstorms. We'll have a high in the mid-80s. Sunday's outlook, partly cloudy, isolated showers and thunderstorms. Look for a high in the mid-80s.
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14: A better life with Dr. Sanjay Gupta. For the ninth year in a row, Finland has been named the happiest country in the world. That's according to the World Happiness Report put out every year by the Wellbeing Research Center at the University of Oxford in the UK. Two other Nordic nations, Iceland and Denmark, came in at numbers 2 and 3. Now, having spent quite a bit of time in these countries over my 2.5 decades as a journalist, I can tell you that this is not at all that surprising. There's an entirely different way of thinking in these countries. We before me, you might say. In other words, the mentality is less adversarial and much more, we're all in this together. One other interesting thing that came up was that no matter where someone lived, the more time they spent on social media, the less happy they were. Want to smile? It's simple. Put your phone away for a bit. I'm Dr. Sanjay Gupta, helping you live a better life.
15: 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You know, it's been a while since we've done an all-request show. 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
17: Numerous showers and thunderstorms tonight, lows in the upper 60s, then partly cloudy tomorrow, scattered showers and thunderstorms. We'll have a high in the mid 80s. Sunday's outlook, partly cloudy, isolated showers and thunderstorms. Look for a high in the mid 80s.
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8: A better life with Dr. Sanjay Gupta.
9: Eating a healthy diet is not only good for you physically, it can also keep your brain sharp as you age. According to a new study out of China, people who most closely followed the MIND diet slowed aging in key structures inside their brains by more than 2 years. The MIND diet is a combination of the Mediterranean diet, which we talk a lot about, and the DASH diet, which stands for Dietary Approaches to Stop Hypertension. All three of these diets are similar, but the MIND diet puts more of an emphasis on berries, beans, leafy green vegetables, fish, poultry, whole grains, olive oil, and nuts. You're not going to eat foods with a lot of saturated fat. We're talking cheese, butter, red meat, or anything fried. You really don't have to eat like this 100% of the time. That's the key. Just do the best that you can. I'm Dr. Sanjay Gupta, helping you live a better life.
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14: This is the KI forecast from the McCool's Flooring Weather Center.
15: Numerous showers and thunderstorms tonight, lows in the upper 60s, then partly cloudy tomorrow, scattered showers and thunderstorms. We'll have a high in the mid 80s. Sunday's outlook, partly cloudy, isolated showers and thunderstorms. Look for a high in the mid 80s.
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1: ABC News, I'm Dave Packer. Ahead of the World Cup next week, 96% of union workers at LA's SoFi Stadium have voted to strike. Fears of ICE at the stadium. Kurt Peterson, the Unite Here Local 11 co-president.
2: Our members, the dishwashers and cooks and bartenders, are willing to stand up to both FIFA and ICE and say, you know, if you're going to put us in danger, we're going to walk out.
1: The Labor Department reported that employers added 172,000 jobs last month, but the stock market had a bad day, a big sell-off due in part to fears that higher employment will bring higher interest rates. A second cow now infested with the New World screwworm in Texas. That from the USDA in a post on X. There's concern that this pest could have a devastating effect on livestock. The one-month-old calf is about 5.5 miles from the first case of screwworm that was detected in Texas yesterday. This is ABC News.
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6: Partly cloudy today, scattered showers and thunderstorms. We'll have a high in the mid-80s. Then mostly cloudy tonight, numerous showers and scattered thunderstorms. We'll have a low in the upper 60s. For Sunday, partly cloudy, isolated showers and thunderstorms, highs in the mid-80s. And Monday's outlook, isolated showers and thunderstorms with a high in the low 80s.
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0: Oil Call is a rebroadcast of the episode that was recorded live yesterday morning at 9:30. Mail Call is a production of WWKI and includes advertising messages in the form of conversations, host endorsements, and recorded commercials paid for by sponsors heard during the show.
8: Hello from Kokomo, everybody. I'm Tammy Lively along with J.R. Dennis. He's here.
9: Idly ho.
8: We've got Nick Livingston in there.
10: Good morning.
8: And we've got strawberries going to be served here in about 90 minutes downtown. So, Strawberry Festival going on today for First Friday. Hope everybody gets downtown and has some fun.
9: Yeah, beautiful day. They're already setting up down there. I looked down the street when I pulled up, and there's tents popping everywhere.
8: Yep, they've been setting up. Yesterday, when Misty was in, we were talking about...
9: Misty was here yesterday?
8: Yeah.
9: I missed her.
8: I told her that, you know, you were afraid, so you took the day off.
9: I'd be very afraid.
8: But she was
9: telling us, on drugs?
8: No, I didn't ask. We didn't ask if she was doing drugs this time, Nick. We're joking.
9: Yeah,
8: joking.
9: Okay.
8: They've got 240 vendors this year.
9: What?
8: The Strawberry Festival is 10 square blocks, 10 city blocks here with just so many different things happening.
9: See, and like you said, being in the midday position, you don't get to go to it.
8: No.
9: You know, and I just, I haven't been down there, but I know it's huge. I went one time when I got off work, when my wife was out with the chamber, when she was still with the chamber, and I went down there and I said, oh yeah, let me help. And it was like 105 degrees that day. It was so hot that day. But I remember a lot of people there. That was one of the years when they ran out.
8: Oh, they always serve till they run out. But used to, they'd run out about 2 o'clock. But then when they started teaming up with the First Friday thing, then they serve all day long.
9: Well,
8: they try
9: nine.
8: To serve all day.
9: Yeah.
8: It usually lasts till about 7.
9: Yeah.
8: They're usually all out of everything by about 7 o'clock. Mm-hmm. So get down there early, have some fun, because don't forget, if you're going to go this evening, that's fine, because there's a lot of things going on. But we do have the Creek Chubs playing ball. We've got Kokomo High School graduation tonight.
9: Oh, that's right.
8: And all those folks downtown for First Friday. So don't get anywhere at the last minute. You're not going to have a place to park if you do.
9: Nope. Do we know how the Creek Chubs did? I haven't. I looked on their
8: Facebook page and I didn't see. Did you
9: either.
8: Go last night, Nick?
10: I did not. I don't know if they were.
8: I don't know.
10: Check.
8: Somebody will let us know. Yeah. I wish they would update their Facebook
9: page. I
8: was
9: going to say, I looked at it this morning and I didn't see it. Whether they won last night or the other night before.
8: I know. Hey, look who's here. Marcus Bailey.
11: Hey, gang.
8: Hey. What's going on, man?
9: What's going on, man?
11: Man, it's I feel kind of guilty for getting a paycheck this week.
8: Why? You've nailed it every day.
11: Well, I mean, it's been good, but I really haven't done a whole lot of work. It's been pretty good.
8: Well, don't worry. You'll make up for it this weekend.
11: Oh,
8: I know.
11: I know.
9: Really?
11: Well, I mean, after the winter and the spring we just had, I think it's nice to have a little time out. But,
8: man,
11: this has been about as good of a stretch as you can get for early June. This has been spectacular.
8: It's been delightful. Every evening, being able to sit outside and breathe. Oh, it's so nice. It's just been so beautiful.
9: Yep.
11: Well, and the thing is, too, it's been warm. You know, I mean, it's been very warm in the afternoon. But, and I notice this, you know, just being at baseball practices or whatever.
8: Right.
11: Because the humidity, I mean, it's been really, really dry air. You find really nice relief in the shade. That's how you know the air is really good, because it can be hot when you're out under the sun, but, you know, you get under a good shade tree or anything like that, it feels pretty good. Now, all that said, I say that because I think today is kind of the last day I can guarantee you that we're going to be dry and we're probably going to be comfortable if you can find some shade.
8: Right.
11: Because, it's going to start getting kind of muggy here. And it's going to be a friendly reminder that, we're in June. It's summertime. Rain chances. If you got outdoor plans this weekend, don't change them. I don't think the weekend is a wash, but we are going to bring back some rain chances for the next few days. For you guys up north, I think we could have maybe a round of rain early, like pre-daybreak early in the morning. I don't think it's going to be, significant or heavy or severe or anything like that. Just kind of a quick shower here and there. Early to mid-morning. And then I think our better rain chances then come with the heating of the afternoon tomorrow. It'll be hit and miss. But if you get under, a downpour or a thunderstorm, you could have some pretty heavy rain. And I think that's going to apply basically every day that I'm going to talk about for the rest of this forecast. We'll do the same thing on Sunday. Kind of, maximizing the heating of the day. The afternoon storms start to develop. Monday, Tuesday, might be better coverage in terms of rain, but kind of the same thing applies. It all kind of comes in the afternoon and evening hours, Wednesday, Thursday, and possibly even Friday as well. So each and every day starting tomorrow, we're going to have rain chances. And the deal with this, and I mean, we know this being in Indiana in the summertime, humidity is going to be up, the heat's going to be up. And so you get these downpours in the afternoon. And when those develop, there's nothing really to steer them, and so they just kind of dump buckets over the same area for a while. So flood, I'm not overly concerned with severe weather, but I think flooding could be a concern if you get under some of these downpours there. But look, after the week we had, can't complain too much, right. But you know, it's going to be back to normal summer Indiana weather where you get the hot, the humid, and these downpours from time to time coming up to the afternoon.
8: The nice thing about them, though, is that it kind of cools off afterwards. So.
11: Oh, 100%. You know, even if you don't get much, if you're close enough to those storms, you get what we call the outflow boundary. It's the cooler air that's sitting way high up in the storm, and it gets spit out. And, I mean, if you've ever spent time out in the outdoors when there's a storm nearby, and you're like, wow, it feels cool, like it's going to rain, but then it doesn't, that's what that is. And so, yeah, you're right. I mean, even if it doesn't necessarily hit you, it does help if it does, if you get hit by the heavy rain, but you can just be kind of in the neighborhood and it'll help cool you down, too. Something else to note, temperature-wise, mid-80s this weekend, mid-80s Monday, Tuesday, Wednesday. The humidity is going to be quite tropical, so I think our feels-like temperatures are going to be around 90 probably for the weekend and for the first half of the week next week. I do think we're going to be putting in the hottest air of the season, probably starting Wednesday, Thursday, Friday. I think we're going to be close to 90, and with the high humidity, we could be talking about feels-like temperatures close to 100 for the first time this year. Next week, too. I know. Just remember, it's a friendly. I have to remind myself this a lot. I promised myself when I was digging out of a foot of snow that I was not going to complain at all this summer. So that I am going to be Mr. Positive. I will enjoy the 100 degree feels like temperatures because I don't have to plow that. So that's
9: fine. I knew it was going to rain when I washed my truck and got my clubs re-gripped. I'm never going to be able to use them.
11: That's right.
8: It'll rain the rest of the summer.
11: Yeah. It's like, yeah.
9: I just picked them up.
11: Like
9: I haven't even used them yet. Boring.
11: Right. Yep, there you go. It's like buying a snowblower. You buy a snowblower, it's a guarantee it's not going to snow the entire winter. That's
9: my buddy says that about his snowplow. He said, every time I put the snowplow on, it doesn't snow for 3 months.
8: Well, we are grateful. We're grateful to have the forecast we have for today because it's our strawberry festival and First Friday, and there's just so much going on. So we'll just enjoy it today and then try to just pay attention all weekend. Like you said, it's not going to be a washout, just going to be pop-ups. So good deal. We'll take it.
11: It's summertime. All right.
8: We'll take it. Thank you, sir. We appreciate it. Have a great weekend.
11: All right, you two guys. We'll see you next Friday.
8: That's our staff meteorologist, Marcus Bailey, Channel 8 meteorologist, too. So
12: we can fly the Chubble, you.
8: We can fly it. Yay, they won.
12: Chubbies.
9: Did they win Wednesday night, too?
8: No, they won.
12: No, they won last night 1-0 against Johnstown Millrats, and then they've got Chillicothe tonight.
8: I think they won one of the games earlier this week. I'm not sure about the other.
12: They won their home opener, and they won last night, and they won one on the road.
8: Yeah, so,
12: they're three and six, I think.
9: But I thought they played Tuesday, Wednesday, Thursday, Friday.
12: They did.
8: Yeah, they did.
9: Well, that's what I'm saying. Now, the home opener was last Tuesday.
12: Yeah.
9: They won that, then they went on the road. They came back, and then they lost
12: Tuesday,
9: but how about Wednesday night?
12: Wednesday, they lost.
9: Okay, lost. And then last night they won.
8: Okay, we're flying the W today.
9: They're 3-2.
12: And then they've got a game tonight, 7:05, because there's fireworks.
8: Yep. Okay. Oh, cool. Fun.
9: Beaver won last night, convincingly. Girls were on fire.
8: Yeah, Caitlin looked good.
9: And the NHL playoffs, now they're 1-1. Vegas and Carolina, and they're all tied up. Yep. That's so fun to watch. I've been watching the replays of it. Man, that's some intense hockey. You know, a lot of times I'll watch it a little bit, but it's pretty good. Yeah, it was good.
12: We need to get somebody to make that Chubble U flag.
8: I know.
12: Just arrange the hooks in a W.
8: And we should do the we should patent it, so you know, or trademark it or whatever you do, so Nick can get all the money because he came up with that. That's a good one.
9: I saw the mayor and his grandson with what's the mascot's name?
12: Hooks.
9: Hook. Okay. Yeah. That's all.
12: His grandson's pretty enamored with Hooks.
9: Yeah, that's all. That's all the picture on Facebook.
8: Yeah, that's a good reason just to go right there so you can see the baby and play with the baby. I love me some babies.
9: See, you know what's kind of funny though, when you think about things like that, we kind of had a backfire. I remember taking my kids to Disneyland for the first time, and we were like, oh great, and all these Disney princesses come up, they don't break character, and oh my gosh, my daughter was just in love with them. And then Goofy came up and she freaked.
8: Really?
9: A 7-foot dog coming at you. She lost her mind. I was not expecting that.
8: No.
9: I was like, oh, it's just Goofy. She's like,
8: Goofy's bigger than you think.
9: He is big. Yeah. We had a morning show talked one time. Somebody called in about the Disney cruise that they used to do every year and all this stuff. But and they made the argument about, okay, Mickey's a mouse,
13: right?
9: Pluto's a dog.
13: Yeah.
9: What is Goofy? Goofy's and I was a like, dog. But he's a dog. Well, why does he get to live in the house and Pluto's in the doghouse? Okay. And literally, they made a show out of that.
13: Yeah. I don't know.
9: You know, that's kind of weird.
12: We've done more with less.
13: Yeah. Yeah, we have.
9: That is so true.
13: For decades now.
9: That is so true.
13: Hey, did you guys see this this list of what was ruined because too many people discovered it? So many things. They said food trucks have been ruined because too many people discovered them. I don't think that's true.
9: Oh, I love a good food truck.
13: Farmers markets. I don't think that's true either. The more people that can discover a farmer's market, the better. Mm-hmm. I like that. They say Etsy. It used to be a great place for handmade goods. That's all you could find, but now it's got all this other stuff on it. But Etsy's still good. But mine would be eBay, because eBay used to be great back in the day when they first started, and now it's all Chinese crap. And, oh, my gosh, you can hardly find anything that's an actual true auction, you know, just, I don't know.
9: I remember they used eBay like to find out what someone was worth. Mm-hmm. And then it started going by what they bid on it, what it goes for, where it's at. You know, it's like people used to look up blue books. I remember having to look up blue books for like guitars when somebody came in, you know, you have to look up the value of them. Yep. Everybody's like, oh, let's see what a web last one went for on eBay for this month. So I'm like, well, you can't use that. Mm-hmm. But, you know.
13: They say the internet's ruined because everybody knows about it.
9: How can you not?
12: I've heard people say that thrift shopping has been ruined by people who just go there to buy it to do resale stuff on sites like Poshmark. And
13: yeah, a lot of people do that. It's that's a real market for a lot of people. Go and they'll find things and resell them online. I'm sure they resell them on Marketplace. I have had a couple of very good experiences on Marketplace here the last couple of weeks.
9: My mom loves it.
13: Yeah, so that's been good, because I always just go to local. I don't buy anything that's not local that I can't, you know, meet up with somebody and get it and all that kind of fun stuff. I don't want stuff shipped to me and all that kind of stuff. Pokemon cards, those have been ruined by billionaires. That's who's ruined Pokemon cards.
12: I've heard that too, yeah. That community's become very toxic. And it's, yeah. And it's not kids, it's
13: Logan Paul, yeah. People, because he used to buy boxes and do all these reveals. He'd go through trying to find, and just like anything, money ruins everything. But eventually, so they've driven those prices way up. They say about any hobby's been ruined, which I don't think that's true. Nature, people with Bluetooth backpack speakers are the worst. You know, when you're out in nature, you want to hear birds singing and, you know, stuff like that. You don't want to hear somebody else's jams. Put in your headphones or your, you know, ear pods or whatever you're doing, AirPods.
9: Gotta have your Hank Jr. on, man.
13: Geocaching, they say too many people disrespecting the intricacy of it. I've never understood that.
12: That's fun. My
13: son, my daughter, they would do that. I just don't really get it.
9: What is geocaching? Oh, where you find things. Okay.
13: Yeah.
12: It's a blast, I think.
13: So is it kind of like a, it's kind of like a
9: treasure hunt.
13: Yeah, like a scavenger hunt almost.
12: Yeah, you get like hints to the general vicinity of where the cache is, and you have to find it. Sometimes they're tiny. I mean, sometimes they're the size of like the cap that goes on a tire stem.
13: Yeah, it's C-A-C-H-E, not C-A-S-H, not that kind of cache.
12: Occasionally a geocache will have cache in it.
13: Yeah,
12: if
13: really.
12: If you're the first one to find it, yeah.
13: Yeah, but that's not what the cache is that you're talking about.
12: Cache meaning like a stash of stuff.
13: Yeah, because we'll have people doing like those hunts. Remember that guy who said he buried $1 million and he gave clues?
12: Did you watch that documentary?
13: No,
12: there's a documentary about that.
13: Oh, about, yeah, because that family, we talked about this before.
12: Yes.
13: That one family, they just became obsessed with finding this money. That's all they did. Yeah.
9: Wow.
13: Just hunting for this. Was it gold or just cash?
12: I think it was gold and other precious gems.
13: Yeah,
12: and
13: stuff like that.
12: Yeah.
13: Yeah.
9: I saw the one about Pablo's millions. Pablo Escobar buried millions and millions of dollars in El Chapo, and some of the other guys were always looking for it after Pablo was killed.
13: Right.
9: And that's a pretty good documentary. They find a lot of it, but it's so molded in mildew that a lot of it wasn't good.
13: Huh.
9: Yeah, but they did. They found several millions. Just so buried, just buried on one of his farms.
13: It was literally dirty money.
9: Yeah. Yeah, literally.
13: Got it. Got it. But now, and then they say conventions like Comic-Con, there's too many people there. Listen, that's just kind of a, I don't know. I took my son and some of his friends to Comic-Con years ago in Indianapolis, and it was just the strangest people watching you've ever done in your life.
9: People dressed up and stuff like that.
13: Yeah. Oh, yeah. Yeah. There was all kinds of different characters.
9: I've never been to a Comic-Con, but I've been to a couple of different things. My favorite shows to go to was a Damn Show, the National Association of Musical Merchants. For like new guitars, or like Gibson has a booth, Martin has a booth, all this new high-tech music. And I did it for several years where they would hire me to sit there and just play so the guy could walk through and show the different settings and all that. Mm-hmm. And man, you talk about some, you see some of the best musicians that are most unknown. And I remember when I was working for Eventide at the mm-hmm. time, and they had this new processor guitar that's supposed to be able to, and you could type in Jimi Hendrix and it would give you his sound. You know, you type mm-hmm. in Billy Gibbons and it would give you, and it was amazing. But it was all digital. It didn't have that tubey sound to it, which was still pretty cool. But like $1,100, what kid can afford that? You know,
13: right?
9: And then all of a sudden, I see this big crowd gathering, and just more and more people. Finally, I couldn't even see what was going on anymore. And I went up, and Tommy Emmanuel was over there playing one of the Martin guitars.
13: Mm.
9: And I think I told you about him. And he's an Australian guy, but oh my god, the guy is just he's an amazing player, and he just had everybody just memorize. You know, I mean, just hypnotized. They were just like. Man, like gathered a huge crowd. That was those cool. Those shows are pretty cool.
13: Yeah, well, that's. But I think the whole point of like Comic-Con and all that kind of stuff is the dressing up and the
9: costumes.
13: We went to a big. Reminds
9: me of Big Bang Theory. Once. Those guys are all into all that. You know.
13: Yeah. Yeah. No, they had some cool Lego stuff. That was what, you know, kind of drew us over. I think they had all these great big Lego things that they'd built that were just, you know. 15 feet high, you know, great big stuff. And that was kind of cool to see. But
9: you guys ever been to Legoland?
13: Fun Oh, yeah.
9: That was cool.
13: Oh, yeah. Fun people watching. But, yeah. And Black Friday, how was that ruined by people discovering it? That's the whole point is everybody. Black Friday has been ruined by the internet. That's what I was going to say.
9: Yeah, now it's all Cyber Monday and all that kind of stuff.
13: Because, you know, you can just sit at home and order everything and not leave your house. Black Friday used to be fun. Before the internet ruined everything.
9: Remember some of the stories that people would tell about people getting up like camping out crazy early so they get that big screen TV at mm-hmm. Best Buy or something like that. You know, just I was just like, I don't know.
13: I know people that waited in line for
9: the new iPhone,
13: for Xbox, or you know the new Xbox, all that kind of fun stuff back in the day. Airbnb, I do agree with that one because
9: they went up.
13: Yeah, everything got more expensive. Not all of them though. No. There's some great we booked an Airbnb yesterday for this fall for when we're going to go mining.
9: We wanted to go back to that yurt that I stayed at. Uh-huh. I posted a picture when it came up on my, like 2 years, 2 years ago, we went up there for the Tuto Festival
13: mm-hmm.
9: and then Holland, Michigan, and right outside of town, they had like the place you could stay that looked like a Fellowship of the Rings, the Hobbit.
13: Yeah.
9: Yeah. Lord of the Rings. Yeah. They had the Shrek house, you know, like in a tree. They had a really cool theme kind of places. And I was talking with Marlon the other day, and she said, you know, I went online, and they are booked out for a year.
13: Oh, wow.
9: When we called, we were like the only person that had been there in a month. They came down and greeted us. We're like, hi, people, you know. And that pond out there, like I said, were fish. And now she said it's like three times as much as it was just 2 years ago. That's how much they've just, you know, and now there's cleaning fees and all kinds of stuff where it just used to be simple, hey, we're staying night, two nights, whatever.
13: Oh, they've always had cleaning fees. Mm. Some people
9: we never
13: don't,
9: had to
13: though,
9: worry about that, yeah.
13: But you have to be very careful. I think Airbnb now shows the all-in price because used to it would just show the price of staying, and then you hit the, you know, rent this, and you've got all these fees and cleaning fees and stuff like that added on. So now they kind of show the all-in price. The
9: best one we had was when we stayed in Naples. Went down to visit my aunts and uncles, and we got a place in Airbnb, but it was a full house with a pool in the back. Had a cool light. It changed colors at night and all that. And the place was so big, instead of driving all over Florida, because I was like an hour away from one and not going 2 hours away from the other, they all came and stayed with us.
13: Yeah.
9: At that. And it ended up being like $20 a person a night in this big house in a really nice part of Naples. That was a good deal.
13: Yeah. Well, that's what we did for our girls' weekend.
9: That's what I'm saying. Yeah. You can find the deal. They're out there. Like, I see a lot of ads about Verbos.
13: Yeah, I don't like Airbnb. I've done that, but and a lot of things are posted on both, you know. But I think a lot of people just realize hotels are so overpriced, and if you want to be more comfortable and, you know, have a washer and dryer and all that kind of fun stuff, you get an Airbnb.
9: Yeah, I got to tell you, the reason I haven't gone on one of my fishing trips lately is because of the hotel prices.
13: Yeah, they're just crazy.
9: I'm going to sleep in my truck.
13: Just look for an Airbnb. Yep. You'll find one, I bet. Hey, look who I found. Susie, she's over at Leora Spa. Good morning.
14: Good morning. How are you?
13: I'm good. How are you?
14: Pretty good. It's Friday, and we're heading into the rest of the work week. One more day on our end.
13: Yeah. Well, because you guys are open Saturday. So for folks who have a hard time getting to the spa through the week, you can make a weekend appointment and treat yourself to some luxurious stuff at Leora Spa.
14: Right. And this is the first Saturday of the month, so we're open a little bit later. We're open till 5 instead of 4. So it gives us just a bit more time in case somebody needs to get in a little later in the day.
13: Or if you've had a week and you just need a massage, treat yourself.
14: Right, right.
13: Yeah, because there's nothing like a massage. But you guys have all different kinds of massages. You do, you know, the relaxing massages, but if you need more of a therapeutic massage, maybe you've had some kind of a injury and you need some special attention, like on your shoulder or something, you guys can do that too.
14: Yes, yes, we can do deep tissue, lymphatic drainage. There's an aromatherapy massage in case you need to, you know, just take in some nice fragrance. Peppermint's good for headaches. I don't know if very many people realize that.
13: Really? I didn't know that.
14: Yeah, yeah. It's supposed to help kind of calm down the headaches.
13: Nice.
14: And, of course, pregnancy massage.
13: That's a big one.
14: Couples massage.
13: You know what?
14: Also just be, you know,
13: now I have an idea, because Father's Day is coming up, and I think we should pull the same thing guys pull on us and get you a couple's massage for Father's Day.
9: That way we get on it.
13: A little something for everybody, yeah.
14: That's right, that's right, yes.
13: But you guys do have gift certificates and stuff like that, don't you?
14: We do, yes. They're available in-house and online at leoraspa.com. We still have that texting feature available. And that number, if you want it, is 765-375-3097. You want to just call us from the traditional phone, 765-455-0570. 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And then from now to the end of June, for the gentleman's facials, they'll be 15% off.
13: Nice.
14: That's a nice little, savings for our gentlemen.
13: Yeah, because a lot of guys get facials. There's nothing wrong with that. Listen, guys, treat yourselves. We ladies have known for a long time. You know, you've got to take care of your skin. And you have other services for men. Like, I'm sure you do manicures and pedicures and stuff like that, too.
14: Yeah, manicures, pedicures, waxing for the back and chest.
13: Do you play the Steve Carell scream from that movie?
12: I'm a 30-year-old virgin.
14: Wouldn't that be fun?
9: What are you smiling at?
13: I'm sure they all scream like that when they get their back waxed.
14: Right, right.
13: But you
14: that
13: know,
14: would make for fun, right?
13: It would be fun. That would be some funny video, too, just saying. Not that you do that over there, but that would be funny video, too. But just get into Leora Spa and just relax and treat yourself. That's what a spa is all about, just treating yourself to it's a little self-care.
14: Yes, yes, some downtime, relaxation, tension and stress relief.
13: Lots of
14: benefits. Located in Webster Plaza. Mm-hmm. Yeah, yeah, absolutely. But we're located in Webster Plaza at 4027 South Webster Street.
13: So get in and see them today at Leora Spa, or just text them, 765-375-3097. Tell them you need a facial or you need a massage, and they'll hook you up. Thank you Susie. Have a great weekend, kiddo.
14: You too. Thanks so much. Bye-bye.
13: That's Susie over there at Leora Spa on South Webster. Nice folks. Nick, I'm calling you out yesterday because I had to go to Indy the other day and have this laser thing on my face. And so yesterday when I saw Nick, I said, you know, it looks awful. And he's like, oh, if you wouldn't have said it, I wouldn't have even, you know, noticed it, which I knew was a lie. But it was awful sweet because my little girl, that lives near us, that's our neighbor, who is the Gladys Kravitz of our neighborhood. She knows everything that's going on. She came over yesterday and she was asking me a question. She's looking at me and she stops mid-question. She goes, "What's on your face?" Because kids always tell the truth. Yeah. I said, "Well, that's just going to look nasty for 6 weeks and then it'll be fine." Hopefully not 6 weeks, but that's what he said.
10: I think it was the angle, because I was sitting at my desk and you were above me, and I couldn't see. I really couldn't until you said something.
9: I honestly didn't notice it until just now.
13: Oh, come on. That's because guys don't pay attention then to anything.
10: I don't think. Here's a life pro tip, everybody. Nobody's paying that much attention to you.
13: Yeah.
10: Nobody notices. No, everybody's too wrapped up in their own thing that they think everybody's noticing about them to notice anything about you.
13: Right. That's so true, because people are so self-conscious about so many different things that we probably shouldn't even worry about.
9: Everybody's looking at me.
13: Yeah.
10: Nobody cares. Nobody's looking at you.
13: Well, that's good to know. Thanks, Nick. By God, I will. No, it should be a good thing.
10: You don't feel bad about it.
13: No, I know. I agree with you. That is a good thing. And we should give ourselves a break.
10: Yes.
13: I think. Everybody, just give yourself a break. Pat yourself on the back and know you're doing the best you can do. You do you.
9: Oh, I remember being like that when, younger in high school, when you get that one big pimple like around the end of your nose or something like that. Worry about, oh my gosh, everybody's going to see it.
13: Well, everybody does see those.
9: Yeah, that's what I'm saying. Oh, yeah, yeah. It was a big thing. Hey there, Pinocchio, what's up?
13: Oh, gosh. Hey, I think we need to text Misty, because remember I told her she should have some strawberry shortcakes down here just to kick things off this morning, and she said she was going to work on that.
10: What's
13: and here it is, 10 o'clock, yeah. We better call her. I'm going to call her right now. We're going to take our top of the hour break. 765-456-1100. You know who will be down there later on? Kenny Beasley. He'll be there from 11 to noon today, broadcasting live from First Friday in the Strawberry Festival. We'll be right back.
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16: The monthly jobs report is out, and it was much better than expected. The Labor Department says the U.S. added 172,000 jobs in May. We expected 80,000. Manufacturing added 7,000 jobs last month, and the unemployment rate came in at 4.3%. Well, Bloomberg reports that Chinese and Hong Kong investors will be banned from the SpaceX IPO on security grounds. The decision was driven by internal guidance related to the U.S. International Traffic in Arms Regulations, which governs exports of defense-related technologies and technology data. Reports says SpaceX's website was inaccessible from Hong Kong and Shanghai today. Well, Verizon Chief Executive Dan Schulman expects AI technology to replace a large percentage of the work that customer service representatives do. Schulman said AI will cause disruption in certain job functions, but they'll also be spending $20 million to help retrain workers for the AI era, including how to work with AI agents. And Father's Day spending in the U.S. projected to hold strong at a record high of around $24 billion. The National Retail Federation says individual shoppers will spend an average of about $199 on average. The highest spending group is age 35 to 44, who will spend about $278,000. Father's Day, by the way, is Sunday, June 21st. I'm Jane King, and this has been Wall Street to Main Street on 100.5 KI.
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13: We're back with Mail Call. 765-456-1100 is our number. Hey, there's a big event going on tomorrow for Kokomo Urban Outreach. They've got a big kids crafting thing happening all day long. So make sure you check that out if you're going to be out with the kiddos tomorrow.
10: Did you guys see that Luke Bryan's farm tour is coming to Brookston?
13: Oh, really?
10: September 19th. That's like an hour from here. It's just west of Delphi on 18.
13: Yeah. Nice. Okay. I didn't see that. I did see that he played a farm recently.
9: Yeah, for a lady.
13: For that woman that she was dying, and she just always wanted to have a big
10: festival. I think
13: festival
10: she had passed away.
13: But yeah.
9: Yeah, that ain't it. Yeah.
13: Yeah. It's just sad. But yeah.
10: I think you have to be in his fan club to get have the first crack at getting tickets to that sort of thing. That'd be kind of a cool thing to go to.
9: Yeah.
13: He's
9: made a pretty big deal about it. And now they have like the corn mazes shaped like him and all that kind of stuff.
13: Yeah, he's been catching some grief lately. Some people think that his new song was AI written. And he said it's just him trying to be authentic about what he likes to do. And it's like called Hunt Fish. It's like, dude, you need a new hobby because we're getting sick of hearing about hunting and fishing. And that's – you need a new spin, dude.
10: Yeah, you already did that. Hunting, fishing, loving every day. We got it.
13: Did you see what it's called? I can't even remember now. I've got it somewhere.
9: I just can't get past the new in that country, and she knows it. Everybody in here does, too. Does it rhyme? But, there's a couple songs that
13: I don't have it right in front of me, but it's called Hunt Fish. It's almost like the other title, even. Yeah. It's just need a new idea, man.
10: I put that new one, Lainey Wilson and John Mayer, in yesterday.
13: That's pretty good.
9: What's it called?
13: Yeah, Wallet Keys.
9: I haven't heard it yet. I just saw the story about that song on here.
13: Yeah, phone, something like that. It's the stuff she generally forgets when she's running out of the house.
10: Wallet watch.
13: Do what?
10: Testicle spectacles, wallet watch.
9: Oh, wow.
13: Okie doke.
9: Yeah. I saw a comedian that did that one time. He came in and he goes, hey, oh, God bless everybody. And he only did half of it. He goes, sorry, I'm only half here.
13: Whoops. Oh, man.
9: Yeah, I was, there's that comedian, Derek Stroop. We were talking about comedians last week. I kind of went on a tear, was watching some of the ones. I was looking for that older guy, that Andy Williams. And he's just so funny. You got to Google him. I mean, he's like, got to be in his 90s. And then he just tells jokes about his age. And it's hysterical.
13: Huh.
9: But anyway, that Derek Stroop comes up, and he was talking about how kids, he goes, that's what's wrong with the kids today. He goes, you don't know what being bored is. He said, my nephew came up to me the other day. He goes, he's on a hoverboard. He said, and he's got a tablet in his hand. He goes, Uncle Derek, I'm bored. And he goes, I don't think you are bored. You don't know what bored is. Mm-hmm. He goes, bored is when you got to drive in a car with no tablet, no nothing, and have to look out the window for 8 hours.
13: Yeah, goes, that's trying to get semis like, to honk at you. Yeah, that's all we used to do.
9: He goes, I'm talking, we were bored. He goes, my mom got us sidewalk chalk. We had a gravel driveway.
13: Yeah.
9: But then he went on to say, he goes, we had to invent games. He goes, I asked my mom, what did you do for fun? She goes, kick the can. He goes, I would have hurt myself. And then he goes on, y'all don't even know, get me started about Titty Twister. The games they used to play were Slug Bug.
13: Yeah.
9: I was trying to explain that to Jordan when we were driving one day. I said, Slug Bug. And he goes, why did you just hit me? And I was like, well, it's a game. Mm-hmm. He goes, a game where you punch people?
13: Well, you have to.
9: I was like, it's not like that.
13: You really should explain it so that he's not, cold cocking somebody. You got to it's just a little slug in the arm. Just it's a little tap. Yeah. You don't really punch somebody. Mm-hmm. But we used to. I mean, when you're in the car with your brothers and your sisters, you hit them in the arm as hard as you possibly can when you see one. Yeah, that was fun.
9: If you get a chance to check him out, he's very funny, too.
13: I'll do that. So you guys going to go see Masters of the Universe? Are you into He-Man and Skeletor?
10: When I was a kid, yeah, but I'm not real super interested in the movie. It may be great. I don't know. Maybe great. I don't know.
13: Hollywood is out of ideas.
9: I'm going to wait till I hear some feedback before I go all in because I thought it was AI when I saw the trailer because I was so sick of seeing trailers that weren't real. I told you guys for 2 months, did you hear they're making a new Back to the Future?
13: No, and we'd be weren't. Like, no, they're not.
9: Yeah.
13: Oh, excuse me.
9: Because it showed on the trailer, the fake trailer, it showed Doc looking at Marty, and he goes, whatever you do, don't set that to 2020. Got the pandemic. But yeah, or like I told you, Young Guns 3 were supposed to be coming out. And I'm like, oh, you know, I'd love those movies, you know. And then,
13: well, they can't call them Young Guns anymore.
9: Exactly.
13: So, you know, middle age guns or old guns.
9: Old guns, there you go.
13: But it'd be something different.
9: Yeah, I don't know. There's a
12: How's
9: couple.
12: How's that Taylor Swift song?
13: I played it this morning.
12: How is it?
13: I played it this morning.
9: That says it all. What's it called?
13: It was okay.
12: Can't say anything nice.
13: Yeah. Hunting, fishing. No, it wasn't. What was it called? He or I knew. I can't remember.
12: Yeah, I knew, they knew, or something
13: I knew,
12: like that.
13: Somebody knew. Let me find it.
12: It's from the Toy Story movie. It's like on the soundtrack.
13: Well, it's not out yet, so nobody's seen it. No, she just released that song today. Like, I knew. Let me see. Let me find it. I knew it. I knew you.
12: Yes.
13: Yeah, that's what it is.
9: Hmm.
13: I mean, it's fine. You know, I saw her on a reel earlier on Facebook. She was talking to Graham Norton. She was doing an interview on the BBC, and he wanted to see her engagement ring because it's a honker. That thing will leave a mark. Talk about punching somebody. And she said, yes. And she's just looking at it. She goes, yeah, I watch it like television. And that's so true. I was telling JR earlier, when you're a newly engaged woman and you have that sparkly ring on your finger, you're looking at it all the time, especially that one. I mean, she should have sunglasses on, but she's looking at that thing. It's a big sparkly one. Bet. Travis did good. He did good. Their wedding's coming up sometime this summer, apparently.
9: Well, is she going to do it like Lainey, like surprise everybody with it?
13: Probably. I mean,
9: can you imagine Taylor Swift wedding? It's going to be like,
13: that'd be fun.
9: More paparazzi than people.
13: Well, that's why nobody knows when it is. I mean, even the people that they've invited, they've just given them a general time frame of to keep open. They haven't told anybody, I don't think, the exact location and stuff yet.
9: But. Probably, I mean, honestly, they have to do stuff like that. That would be tough, you know, having people going through your trash all the time, you know, just every little thing you do.
13: Yep.
9: You know, just under a microscope. That wouldn't be a very fun way to live.
13: No.
9: But.
13: But when you can afford to buy your own, you know, island or whatever.
9: Yeah, no kidding.
13: Then, you know, you'll be fine. But no, I've told you guys this before. She is very down to earth. Yeah. She's very well grounded.
9: I've seen her interview.
13: Somebody as famous and rich as she is, she's very well grounded.
9: I saw a video on when I was watching I was going to watch that Eras tour thing. And I watched the trailer. I kind of got the gist of it. You know, her performing. And she's amazing. Uh-huh. Amazing performer. She puts on all the theatrics. She jumps in a pool and then comes out dry. I mean, it's really pretty cool, some of the stuff she does. Well, they show her walking out while the credits. And there are four ladies standing there beside, like, cleaning truck carts.
13: Uh-huh.
9: And they're just standing there like this, and they get out of her way. She walks over and tips every one of them. And she says, thanks you so much for all your hard work this weekend.
13: Yeah.
9: You know, because she did, like, a couple shows there. And she'd see these ladies around. She made sure to thank all those, you know, that's cool.
13: At the end of her tour, everybody got like a $1 million check. Everybody. The roadies, the sound guys, the gaffers, everybody on the tour. Bus drivers. Yep, she takes care of her people. She makes a lot of money, and she knows she doesn't need all that money.
9: Well, remember the story about the economic impact she has on a city when she comes to town.
13: Yeah.
9: You know, same thing.
13: It's like bringing a major sporting event.
9: Like Super Bowl coming to town.
13: Yeah.
9: But anyway.
13: It's kind of the same way, you know, when we go to Tipton. They roll out the red carpet. They're awful sweet down there.
9: Yeah. I do like their little festival down there. Pork Festival. And they got their fair coming up, too. Now, and does that one, normally that one's real close to the Greentown, to the Howard County Fair. I think they overlapped last year because
13: they usually
9: the last
13: overlap
9: week,
13: a little bit.
9: Yeah, the last week you were down there while we were out at the, okay.
13: Yep.
9: But now with
13: I would go from one fair to the other.
9: Yep. And now that Haynes Appreciate is offset, now we get a little break in between the Howard County Fair and the Haynes Appreciate Festival, which I'm really looking forward to.
13: Me too.
9: Oh, my aunt is just as excited to see Foghat as you are.
13: Oh, yay, she can sit by me.
9: Yeah. She's like, she goes, she said she was going to, she got this, some printer thing, because she used to make t-shirts and tie-dyes and all that. She's from that era.
13: Yeah.
9: But anyway, she's making a tie-dye shirt, and she took the picture of the Foghat album.
13: Which one?
9: I don't know. I don't remember which one. But she said she got the album cover. I'll have her send it to me so you can see it.
13: Okay.
9: And then she's putting it on the shirt. And then her and her husband, Pat, are going to wear them to the concert.
13: Nice. I'm
9: going to wear them down here.
13: Like I said, I've got a shirt that I bought at the concert in 77, but I don't know where it is. I can't find it.
9: 77.
13: Wow. Yeah. 1977.
9: You put it on and it just goes, turn to dust.
13: I got a couple of old things like that I've saved. Like I had a, I have a sweatshirt from The Late Show with, or The Late Show, yeah, with David Letterman when he was just starting to do, you know, that show on CBS. I had a sweatshirt with.
9: Oh, wow.
13: Yeah, I still have that. I know where that is.
9: I actually got to meet, we were doing something at the station out west. There was five stations, so there was a whole production room and the guy that did all the production, Jeff Davis.
13: Yeah.
9: And he's still with the company, by the way. But anyway, that's when I was learning to do a lot of the production, not just on air. I was still doing nights, but I would come in and help him with dubs and things like that.
13: Right.
9: Back when they were all on paper, they had a, you came in, there was a whole stack you had to do and a stack to be done, you know?
13: Yep.
9: Well, anyway, I was in a little sub room off the side of his, and all of a sudden I hear this unmistakable voice. And I was like, I know that voice. I know it. It was the guy that used to introduce David Letterman.
13: Oh,
9: and
13: gosh.
9: The redhead guy. What's his name? I can't think of his name right now. Oh. I had it in my head. I mean, you can hear it a mile away.
13: Oh, that's terrible.
9: David Letterman. The way he did, yeah.
13: I remember his name. I can't remember his name.
9: I heard the voice. I was like, but I had to go in and meet him. Yeah, I had to go in and meet him. That was pretty cool.
13: Yeah.
9: But yeah, he was in there to voice some big commercial they were doing for, it's when the Arizona was hosting some big baseball thing, you know, whatever. And he was in there doing some voiceover work for it. But
13: nice.
9: But
13: okay, so
9: that was cool.
13: Where are we at on the sweet deals?
9: We're
13: down to about.
9: Yeah. Last time I checked, we're at 63.
13: That's 50.
9: Now we're at 53. Yeah.
13: Yeah. So they're going to be gone. She gave us a lot more.
9: Yeah.
13: Because they always sell out so quickly. So you've got.
9: My wife loves that place.
13: Oh, everybody loves that place because everything's so affordable. And she's constantly bringing new things in. I mean, you can be in there Monday and go back in Friday, and there's different stuff.
9: I even got a shirt there one time. I got one.
13: She's got a great t-shirt section for anybody, men and women.
9: Yeah, I got an Eagles t-shirt, like the old jersey style.
13: Mm-hmm.
9: Yeah, that's just starts out, it says, on a dark desert highway, cool wind in my hair, and then it just, et cetera, whatever.
13: Right. But. My first Eagles concert, how much do you think I paid for those tickets?
12: Two bits.
13: I'm going to come in there and kick your ass. No.
9: 2 bits.
13: This was on the Long Run Tour, 1980.
12: $15.
13: $14.
9: Wow. Yeah.
13: $14.
9: Yeah, I remember going to my first couple of concerts, and they were all $15, $20.
13: Well, we were all complaining about it then because, I mean, concert tickets were usually like $8, $7.50.
9: Wow.
13: Yeah.
9: That's a beer now.
13: Yeah. Well, you can't even get a beer for that.
9: Yeah.
13: Yeah. Back in the olden days. Yeah. But it was fun. Because that's why I love to look. Because we've got all of our old concert stubs. We've kept every
9: ticket. See, that can't happen anymore because it's all digital.
13: You can't do that anymore because everything's digital. But you go back and you look at them and you think, oh, yeah, man, I remember that show. But then you see the price that you pay for the ticket. It's just like, wow.
9: One of my first big concerts, it was like $25. And I remember I got two t-shirts because I didn't even know really who they were at the time.
13: Mm-hmm.
9: I got to go see Kiss and Bon Jovi. And Bon Jovi was just came out with the 7,800 degrees Fahrenheit. Mm-hmm. They just came out with You Give Love a Bad Name. Mm-hmm. And then they went back to do Runaway, some of the early stuff.
13: Yeah.
9: And I went to see Kiss
13: because
9: I'd never seen them. And it was when they took off their makeup, when they kind of went glam there for a couple of years there, you know. So we went there, and they still did all their great songs and all that, you know. But anyway, Bon Jovi, I had no idea how good they were going to be.
13: Guess who's going to be at the Indiana State Fair on the free stage?
9: Richie Sambora.
13: Gene Simmons.
9: Oh. I just saw a story. Richie Sambora is playing again.
13: Yeah.
9: He put a band
13: there. He played at his daughter's wedding.
9: Yeah, I saw that. Yeah, I saw that.
13: Yeah.
9: He's a very underrated guitar player.
13: Yeah. But yeah, Gene Simmons is going to be at the State Fair scaring women in the front row with that tongue. When he rolls that thing out, everybody's like, oh, boy.
9: The story that they tell on stage is like there was a lady that was backstage, or a kid that was backstage, and walked up to Gene Simmons and says, hi, I want you to know that my mother met you so many years ago, and I think you're my dad.
13: What?
9: And Gene Simmons was like, well, how would I, you know? He's like, okay. And then Paul Stanley walks up, and he goes, prove it. And the kid picked up a quarter off the ground with his tongue.
13: That can't be true.
9: No, and then they go into, lick it up, you know. Yeah. So it was just one of those stories they tell on the stage.
13: Yeah.
9: But I like it. If you ever seen a Kiss Live, the way he shoots the speakers, mm-hmm. with his bass. He'll like, pow, you know, pull a string and then they blow up and, you know, all the pyrotechnics. That all kind of stopped after Greg White set that whole building on fire in New Jersey.
13: Yeah.
9: The, killed a bunch of people because of the fire caught. And that was a horrible story.
13: That was terrible.
9: Yeah.
13: Well, I think they didn't have enough exits or something. Or they had.
9: Yeah.
13: It was over capacity, a little club. Yeah.
9: It was a Great White was a band. Great band, by the way.
13: Yeah.
9: But anyway, somebody said they went to that concert too, Tammy.
13: Really?
9: She said she kept all her stuff. Cheryl from Marion.
13: Cool.
9: And then somebody else asked where to park for the Strawberry Festival. I have no idea.
13: Well, you know, we were talking about that yesterday with Misty, and because the parking situation, it's going to be premium parking really everywhere because of all the events that are going on. So we've got parking garages. You can use the parking garages. You can, you know, try to find the smaller lots that don't have a bunch of people in them. It's going to be an issue, the parking. So, but they do have. There is handicap parking and stuff, and you know. So,
9: well, I know it's full
13: I'm
9: already.
13: I feel like I'm getting the Haynes Happerson Festival and the Strawberry Festival parking situations messed up. I don't know that there's handicap parking. That's anything special for the Strawberry Festival. I think I'm thinking of the other one.
9: Yeah, the Haynes is the one where they shuttle you across from there.
13: Yeah.
9: The fire department behind
13: it. Yeah.
9: That's what Paul was saying.
13: But there's room for everybody. Just
9: drink a half
13: carpool down here and you won't have to worry about it. Oh. Just have to look for one parking place. Don't meet people down here. Just, you know, because 10 square blocks, 10 city blocks.
9: Mm-hmm. Oh, I saw that. There's tents all galore down there.
13: 240 different.
9: And you know, they just repaved all that down there and everything. It looks really nice. For a couple of days, I quit driving down there because they chopped it up. It's kind of rough. Mm-hmm. And then the next day I go down, it's all black. There's no lines. So people are all willy-nilly driving wherever they want. Mm-hmm. I'm like, it's still the same, folks.
13: Yeah, stay on your side of the road.
9: And I'm leery of that intersection because that's where I got T-boned.
13: Yeah.
9: So I sit there and look around, and that guy's still sitting there on that same bench.
13: Yeah.
9: When I got hit, he jumped up and told the cop, he looked at me, he goes, he didn't stop. He ran the light.

0: fun. And like I said, Kenny's going to be there, so we'll be checking in with him just after 11 and getting the lowdown on
1: everything. I'm not sure. Yeah. I might check in with him. I'm not sure yet. I'm just kidding.
0: You probably will, because he's going to be on you about it. Hey, listen, let's talk to Pastor Charlie. There he is the other
2: day. Hey, what's up, guys?
0: Oh,
2: hey,
0: Charlie. Not much. The other day when we told Charlie, hey, we'll see you later. My watch, I don't even want to say the S-I-R-I word. My watch, I look down, and it's like a text, and it says Pastor Charlie. It heard me say his name, and then it says, see you later, Pastor Charlie. And sent it to him, and I was like, what is happening?
2: It did.
0: And then he texts me back, and he's like, did I hang up too soon? I'm like, no, my watch is texting you. I'm sorry. That's so weird.
1: That is weird.
0: I kind of hate that.
1: That's a little.
0: You know, they're always listening. Everything's listening. Mm.
2: I agree. Check this out. I stopped wearing my iPhone watch to preach. I will not preach with it because inevitably it'll start talking to me, and it's like, stop.
0: It'll say, I don't understand what you're asking.
2: Yeah, absolutely.
1: Mine,
2: I don't know how many times my watch has gotten saved. Yeah, go ahead.
1: That's great.
0: Like my sister when we were little, I'd say, sis, you don't have to go up there again. You know, she got saved every week. Stacy did. She's been saved 85,000 times probably. Oh, gosh.
1: Yeah.
2: That's good.
1: My watch always tells me to get up and move around. I'm like, I don't need anybody else telling me what to do.
0: That's right.
1: It's time to get moving. All right, what's time to shut you up?
0: Mind your own damn business. That's what it's time for.
2: That's right. You know, it never tells you it's time to eat. How come it never tells you it's time to eat?
0: Yeah, that's what I want to know.
2: You know? Yeah, so, well, I will be at the Strawberry Festival, so just so everybody knows, Michael, my son, is getting in the tank today from 12 to 1.
0: Yeah.
2: I'm going to go spend some money and make sure he gets wet. Absolutely. I'm excited about it.
0: Have you been warming up? You got that pitching arm all warmed up and ready to
2: nail
0: him a couple of times.
2: That's exactly right.
1: Yeah, he had some beautiful pictures on their honeymoon.
0: Oh, yeah.
2: They had a great time.
1: Yeah, the beautiful pictures out there. Wow.
2: They just got married. They went to Jamaica, which I've never been to Jamaica, you know what I mean? But they went to Jamaica and had a great time. And, hey, they're newleweds, man. They're doing life. So it's good.
0: Good for
2: it's
0: them. Good, that's awesome. Know? Well, congratulations.
2: Yeah,
0: that's
2: it's fun.
0: Very cool.
2: Yeah.
0: Well, we might get a little bit of rain this weekend, but, you know, it's not going to be an all-day rain, so it won't ruin your plans for the weekend. But today is going to be gorgeous. So.
1: Yep, I'll be out of my secret pond.
2: Yeah. That's right, JR. You bet. Yep. Yeah, it's beautiful. I got the 57 out today, so I'm excited. Just the weather's beautiful. I think I told you guys this Wednesday, this time of the year, these 2-3 weeks before it gets really hot, I just love it. This is the best time of the year for me.
0: According to Marcus, it's just days now before it gets really hot because we're going to have some really warm temps late next week. So.
2: Yeah. So. Well, hey, you guys ready for me to pray for everybody?
0: We are ready.
2: All right. Well, let's go. Father, we just love you. We thank you. We thank you for all that you're doing in our life. Lord, we lift up our entire community. Lord, we ask that you keep us healthy, keep us strong, keep us growing, keep us moving forward. Lord, we lift up all of our leadership, local and national. Ask that you continue to bless them and touch them. And Father, we just ask that you bless the Strawberry Festival. Let every business and every vendor down there be blessed and have a great time. And even the nonprofits that are down there, we thank you, Lord, for a great community that has great things for free that families can go to, and it's friendly to them. And I just thank you for blessing everything that we put our hands to. Lord, I pray that you bless Nick, Tammy, JR, and Kenny, and all the staff at KI. We thank you for having this time each and every week to be able to be together, pray, and talk to you. And we love you, and we thank you for blessing each and every person. In Jesus' name, amen.
0: Amen.
1: Amen. Amen.
0: All righty.
2: Oh, I should say this, and bless JR's fishing. Bless JR's fishing. Yeah. Bless it in Jesus' name.
0: Bless those little fishes.
1: I'm going to need it probably. Hey, don't forget your sun hat. Don't get burnt.
2: Yes, absolutely. I got one. Thanks to JR.
0: There you go.
2: Absolutely. So, all right.
1: Have a good weekend, Charlie.
0: And don't forget your sunscreen,
2: everybody. You guys have a great time.
0: Hey, thanks, Pastor Charlie.
2: You bet.
0: We know where he's going to be dunking his son in the tank down there today. That'll be fun.
1: I had one of those big fishing hats that I bought. Mm-hmm. You know, it was at Bass Pro Shops. So I'm like, oh, wow, it's got ventilation in it. Because I have one, but it's black. And it's different for the purpose, you know.

0: Right.
1: Then I have another one, like a camel one, but it's thick, like a camel jacket. So Marla said, here, get this one. And I got this nice big sun hat. Mm-hmm. It's you know, you can put it in water and it floats, so you won't lose it if it does fall in. It's got ventilation on top. I'll put it on. It's, yeah.
2: Too small.
1: Way too small. So when we were out there the other day, I told Charlie, I said, here. I gave him the hat. He put it on. He looked like Gilligan. He loved it.
2: There you go. But, there you go. That's the look, yeah. I'm sure most guys are going for. Gilligan.
1: Well, be safe out there, folks. There's a lot of stuff going on tonight.
2: Yeah, so much going on with graduation and the Creek Chubs game. And we want to fly the Chubble U again. So
1: the Chubble U.
2: Go, Chubs. Wow. And let's see.
1: Kenny's even going to be doing karaoke later.
2: And don't forget, you know, when you're downtown later on tonight for First Friday, that goes on, you know, throughout the evening. Dora is in effect. So
1: fireworks, too.
2: Yeah. Oh, yeah, because fireworks after the Creek Chubs game. Tons of things happening downtown tonight. It's the place to be. So bring your family and come on down. Where are we at? Let's check on
1: Sweet Deal.
2: Sweet Deal before we get out of here. Yeah, it's we're less than a little under a third left. So get them while you can. Anne Marie's Boutique, $25 gets you a $50 gift certificate to go in and have some fun and get you a new summer wardrobe. It's she's got so many beautiful things in. It's a little mind blowing when you walk in because there's just always something that you just gotta have. Hey, listen, we're going to get out of here. So what else is going on? Tomorrow, chances of rain. Well, we have rain chances really for about the next week beginning
1: tomorrow. Farmer's Market tomorrow morning.
2: Yeah, the Farmer's Market. Hopefully we'll get that in okay in the morning. We should, because I don't think the rain's supposed to come until late. So,
1: well, and it's, hopefully. You know, it's Kokomo. It's going to be kind of hit and miss kind of stuff.
2: Maybe we'll get the split all weekend. That'd be good. Mm. Although I would like Mother Nature to handle watering for a day or two, because that's getting a little tedious, getting out there watering everything every night. Have a good one, everybody. We'll see you back here Monday morning at 9:30. Till then, boy.
3: Could live like that.
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5: ABC News, I'm Dave Packard. President Trump says that the soon-to-be acting director of National Intelligence, Bill Pulte, should cut the headcount at the Office of the Department of National Intelligence. President Trump on Air Force One.
6: I wouldn't mind. I've heard that's way too high for way too long. Yeah, I wouldn't mind. If he cut, I wouldn't mind that.
5: The Senate early Friday approving a $70 billion immigration enforcement package. That bill passed without an amendment to address the president's anti-weaponization fund, but later Friday, a Department of Justice attorney put in writing plans not to move forward with the fund. U.S. Central Command forces helped shoot down incoming Iranian missiles and drones shot at Kuwait and Bahrain. This after Friday night, CENTCOM reporting it struck several Iranian drones threatening ships in the Strait of Hormuz. The Knicks heading to New York, two wins away from an NBA championship, beating the San Antonio Spurs Friday night in a nail-biter, 105-104 in Game 2. This is ABC News.
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0: This is the KI Forecast from the McCool's Flooring Weather Center.
1: Partly cloudy today, scattered showers and thunderstorms. We'll have a high in the mid-80s. Then mostly cloudy tonight, numerous showers and scattered thunderstorms. We'll have a low in the upper 60s. For Sunday, partly cloudy, isolated showers and thunderstorms, highs in the mid-80s. And Monday's outlook, isolated showers and thunderstorms with a high in the low 80s.
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8: More and more people are using magnesium supplements to help them sleep. But are they safe? And do they really work? Well, first, let's talk about actual magnesium. That's an essential mineral that is needed for more than 300 different processes in the body, according to one dietitian. And most people get enough of it simply from the foods they eat. Now, if you're not getting enough, there are a few different types of supplements you can try. But as always, you should talk to your doctor before starting any new medication or supplement, whether it's prescription or over-the-counter. Now, when it comes to the science, we looked into this, and I gotta say, there's not a lot of strong evidence that magnesium supplements will actually help you sleep. They might help you manage pain, they might help you lower your stress levels, or work to get your muscles to relax. And maybe it's those things then that help you get some better sleep. I'm Dr. Sanjay Gupta, helping you live a better life.
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0: This is the KI forecast from the McCool's Flooring Weather Center.
1: Partly cloudy today, scattered showers and thunderstorms. We'll have a high in the mid-80s. Then mostly cloudy tonight, numerous showers and scattered thunderstorms. We'll have a low in the upper 60s. For Sunday, partly cloudy, isolated showers and thunderstorms, highs in the mid-80s. And Monday's outlook, isolated showers and thunderstorms with a high in the low 80s.
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1: ABC News, I'm Dave Packer. With less than a week until opening ceremonies for the World Cup, union workers at Los Angeles SoFi Stadium have voted to strike. Many workers are in fear of ICE patrolling the grounds. The AP projects that Democrat Javier Becerra has advanced to the general election in the California governor's race. The election was Tuesday.
2: Without any evidence, President Trump claims a slow vote count here is because Democrats are cheating and trying to steal votes away from Republicans. And he said the U.S. attorney will investigate.
1: ABC's Alex Stone in Los Angeles. U.S. Central Command forces helped shoot down incoming Iranian missiles and drones shot at Kuwait and Bahrain. This after Friday night, CENTCOM reporting it struck several Iranian one-way drones threatening ships in the Strait of Hormuz. President Trump says a soon-to-be acting director of national intelligence, Bill Pulte, should cut positions at the Office of Department of National Intelligence. This is ABC News.
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0: This is the KI forecast from the McCool's Flooring Weather Center.
1: Partly cloudy today, scattered showers and thunderstorms. We'll have a high in the mid-80s. Then mostly cloudy tonight, numerous showers and scattered thunderstorms. We'll have a low in the upper 60s. For Sunday, partly cloudy, isolated showers and thunderstorms, highs in the mid-80s. And Monday's outlook, isolated showers and thunderstorms with a high in the low 80s.
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4: If you're caring for an aging parent, you may feel quite often that you're alone in what you're doing. But you're not, not by a long shot. According to a new report by the Pew Research Center, 10% of U.S. adults are caring for a parent over age 65. Millions more are caring for a spouse or partner 65 or older. Beyond the sheer numbers, this report, perhaps unsurprisingly, found a major difference in caregiver well-being between men and women. One psychologist we spoke to suggested thinking 5 years in the future and imagining where you are right now. Will you be glad you took something on or regretful that you didn't? You also need to cut yourself some slack, he said, especially women. Don't try to shoulder all of the burden by yourself. You might need to ask for help before you burn out. You'll be so glad you did. I'm Dr. Sanjay Gupta, helping you live a better life.
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0: This is the KI forecast from the McCool's Flooring Weather Center.
1: Partly cloudy today, scattered showers and thunderstorms. We'll have a high in the mid-80s. Then mostly cloudy tonight, numerous showers and scattered thunderstorms. We'll have a low in the upper 60s. For Sunday, partly cloudy, isolated showers and thunderstorms, highs in the mid-80s. And Monday's outlook, isolated showers and thunderstorms with a high in the low 80s.
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1: ABC News, I'm Dave Packard. President Trump says that the soon-to-be acting director of national intelligence, Bill Pulte, should cut the headcount at the Office of the Department of National Intelligence. President Trump on Air Force One.
2: I wouldn't mind. I've heard that's way too high for way too long. Yeah, I wouldn't mind. If he cut, I wouldn't mind that.
1: The Senate early Friday approving a $70 billion immigration enforcement package. That bill passed without an amendment to address the president's anti-weaponization fund. But later Friday, a Department of Justice attorney put in writing plans not to move forward with the fund. U.S. Central Command forces helped shoot down incoming Iranian missiles and drones shot at Kuwait and Bahrain. This after Friday night, CENTCOM reporting it struck several Iranian drones threatening ships in the Strait of Hormuz. The Knicks heading to New York, two wins away from an NBA championship, beating the San Antonio Spurs Friday night in a nail-biter, 105-104 in Game 2. This is ABC News.
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0: This is the KI forecast from the McCool's Flooring Weather Center.
1: Partly cloudy today, scattered showers and thunderstorms. We'll have a high in the mid-80s. Then mostly cloudy tonight, numerous showers and scattered thunderstorms. We'll have a low in the upper 60s. For Sunday, partly cloudy, isolated showers and thunderstorms, highs in the mid-80s. And Monday's outlook, isolated showers and thunderstorms with a high in the low 80s.
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7: A better life with Dr. Sanjay Gupta.
8: Slowly but surely, AI is seeping its way into every corner of our lives. One area perhaps I didn't expect is diet advice. A new study out of Turkey found that chatbots are recommending to teen boys and girls that they restrict their daily calories to dangerously low levels and eat a balance of nutrients that are kind of out of whack. Remember, teenagers are growing, one pediatrician told us. If they aren't getting enough nutrition, it can really stunt their growth on a number of levels. And in extreme cases, it can lead to significant health consequences. Large language models, LLMs, they are designed to agree with you. So if you're looking to lose weight, they're going to push you pretty hard in that direction. They also sometimes don't know how to tell the difference between good information and bad information. And you know who does? Your doctor. I'm Dr. Sanjay Gupta, helping you live a better life.
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0: This is the KI forecast from the McCool's Flooring Weather Center.
1: Partly cloudy today, scattered showers and thunderstorms. We'll have a high in the mid-80s. Then mostly cloudy tonight, numerous showers and scattered thunderstorms. We'll have a low in the upper 60s. For Sunday, partly cloudy, isolated showers and thunderstorms, highs in the mid-80s. And Monday's outlook, isolated showers and thunderstorms with a high in the low 80s.
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1: ABC News, I'm Dave Packer. With less than a week until opening ceremonies for the World Cup, union workers at Los Angeles SoFi Stadium have voted to strike. Many workers are in fear of ICE patrolling the grounds. The AP projects that Democrat Javier Becerra has advanced to the general election in the California governor's race. The election was Tuesday.
2: Without any evidence, President Trump claims a slow vote count here is because Democrats are cheating and trying to steal votes away from Republicans. And he said the U.S. attorney will investigate.
1: ABC's Alex Stone in Los Angeles. U.S. Central Command forces helped shoot down incoming Iranian missiles and drones shot at Kuwait and Bahrain. This after Friday night, CENTCOM reporting it struck several Iranian one-way drones threatening ships in the Strait of Hormuz. President Trump says a soon-to-be acting director of national intelligence, Bill Pulte, should cut positions at the Office of Department of National Intelligence. This is ABC News.
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0: This is the KI forecast from the McCool's Flooring Weather Center.
1: Partly cloudy today, scattered showers and thunderstorms. We'll have a high in the mid-80s. Then mostly cloudy tonight, numerous showers and scattered thunderstorms. We'll have a low in the upper 60s. For Sunday, partly cloudy, isolated showers and thunderstorms, highs in the mid-80s. And Monday's outlook, isolated showers and thunderstorms with a high in the low 80s.
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7: 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According to a new report by the Pew Research Center, 10% of U.S. adults are caring for a parent over age 65. Millions more are caring for a spouse or partner 65 or older. Beyond the sheer numbers, this report, perhaps unsurprisingly, found a major difference in caregiver well-being between men and women. One psychologist we spoke to suggested thinking 5 years in the future and imagining where you are right now. Will you be glad you took something on, or regretful that you didn't? You also need to cut yourself some slack, he said, especially women. Don't try to shoulder all of the burden by yourself. You might need to ask for help before you burn out. You'll be so glad you did. I'm Dr. Sanjay Gupta, helping you live a better life.
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0: This is the KI forecast from the McCool's Flooring Weather Center.
1: Partly cloudy today, scattered showers and thunderstorms. We'll have a high in the mid-80s. Then mostly cloudy tonight, numerous showers and scattered thunderstorms. We'll have a low in the upper 60s. For Sunday, partly cloudy, isolated showers and thunderstorms, highs in the mid-80s. And Monday's outlook, isolated showers and thunderstorms with a high in the low 80s.
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10: Recent survey conducted by Common Sense Media found one-third of teenagers prefer AI companions over humans for serious conversations. There's a term for that, social offloading. And experts we talked to warned that this habit could be stunting emotional growth, leaving an already isolated generation who came of age during the pandemic even less prepared for the messiness of human interaction. Sure, AI can help you polish whatever it is you're looking to say, but that's not very human, right? It's the messiness that makes our interactions with each other so real. It's also what makes them so validating, help us to develop our confidence, our voice, our deep bonds with each other. Psychiatrists we talked to encouraged turning to family or friends when you're struggling to express yourself. They are keen to help. I'm Dr. Sanjay Gupta, helping you live a better life.
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12: Eating a healthy diet is not only good for you physically, it can also keep your brain sharp as you age. According to a new study out of China, people who most closely followed the MIND diet slowed aging in key structures inside their brains by more than 2 years. The MIND diet is a combination of the Mediterranean diet, which we talk a lot about, and the DASH diet, which stands for Dietary Approaches to Stop Hypertension. All three of these diets are similar, but the MIND diet puts more of an emphasis on berries, beans, leafy green vegetables, fish, poultry, whole grains, olive oil, and nuts. You're not going to eat foods with a lot of saturated fat. We're talking cheese, butter, red meat, or anything fried. You really don't have to eat like this 100% of the time. That's the key. Just do the best that you can. I'm Dr. Sanjay Gupta, helping you live a better life.
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0: Hit Country 100.5 KI, Shaboozy and Jelly Roll for you this morning. JR here. Hope you are enjoying your weekend. Looks like we might get some wet weather. We'll talk about the forecast coming up. We got all kinds of events hopefully going to happen. We'll talk about mail call, concert calendar, community calendar, all types of upcoming events. And as I mentioned, we'll talk about all things coming up for the fairs and festivals and all that and more. Keep it here. You got me until 10.
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0: Hit Country 100.5 KI. Eli Young Band with Love Ain't. So y'all here, good morning. And in case you missed mail call this last week, we had some guests in talking about all kinds of different things. Misty Knisley joined us to talk about the Strawberry Fest from yesterday. And then we talked about things that are kind of going away because it became too popular. We talked about concerts. We also talked about National Donut Day and Pastor Charlie Colin with a nice prayer. So check out the podcast or stream wherever you get yours. And we'll be back in Monday for a weekend recap.
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0: From the McCool's Flooring Weather Center, your KI forecast for today, 80% chance of showers and 85. Overnight tonight, 60% chance of showers, 67. Tomorrow, 40% chance of afternoon thunderstorms and 84. And then Monday, you guessed it, 60% chance of rain and 83. So, going to get a little damp out there. Right now, here's Blake and Gwen with Nobody But You.
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0: what he'll never have. 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
0: 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She said...

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1: ABC News, I'm Dave Packer. With less than a week until opening ceremonies for the World Cup, union workers at Los Angeles SoFi Stadium have voted to strike. Many workers are in fear of ICE patrolling the grounds. The AP projects that Democrat Javier Becerra has advanced to the general election in the California governor's race. The election was Tuesday.
2: Without any evidence, President Trump claims a slow vote count here is because Democrats are cheating and trying to steal votes away from Republicans. And he said the U.S. attorney will investigate.
1: ABC's Alex Stone in Los Angeles. U.S. Central Command forces helped shoot down incoming Iranian missiles and drones shot at Kuwait and Bahrain. This after Friday night, CENTCOM reporting it struck several Iranian one-way drones threatening ships in the Strait of Hormuz. President Trump says a soon-to-be acting director of national intelligence, Bill Pulte, should cut positions at the Office of Department of National Intelligence. This is ABC News.
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14: Heart disease is still the leading cause of death here in the United States and around the world. But what if there was something you could do earlier in life to reduce the odds of becoming a statistic? Well, here in the United States, tens of millions of adults already take a statin to lower their cholesterol. But new guidance put out by the American College of Cardiology and the American Heart Association now emphasize that treating high cholesterol sooner could significantly reduce a person's lifetime risk of heart attack or stroke. How early are we talking? In your 30s, believe it or not. Of course, you need to talk to your doctor about whether statins are right for you, but you should know that the evidence is really starting to stack up that shows the earlier you get a jump on reducing lifelong exposure to plaque-causing lipids and lipoproteins, the better the odds are going to be for you. Make sure you get your cholesterol checked. That's the first step. I'm Dr. Sanjay Gupta, helping you live a better life.
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0: 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Lainey Wilson with Heart Like a Truck. JR here. Hope you all are enjoying your day. And remember, folks, we got some sweet deals going on WWKI.com. 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
11: For the 9th year in a row, Finland has been named the happiest country in the world. That's according to the World Happiness Report put out every year by the Wellbeing Research Center at the University of Oxford in the UK. Two other Nordic nations, Iceland and Denmark, came in at numbers 2 and 3. Now, having spent quite a bit of time in these countries over my 2.5 decades as a journalist, I can tell you that this is not at all that surprising. There's an entirely different way of thinking in these countries. We before me, you might say. In other words, the mentality is less adversarial and much more, we're all in this together. One other interesting thing that came up was that no matter where someone lived, the more time they spent on social media, the less happy they were. Want to smile? It's simple. Put your phone away for a bit. I'm Dr. Sanjay Gupta, helping you live a better life.
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0: Hit Country 100.5 KI. Cole Swindell with She Had Me at Heads Carolina. JR here, and on Tuesday we had Dana Neer and Paul Wyman in talking about all things Haynes Apperson Festival. Different dates this year. 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So make sure you check out the podcast, the stream, or go to HaynesAppersonFestival.org for all the info. But once again, check out the podcast, the mail call on Tuesday for all the info.
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10: If you're caring for an aging parent, you may feel quite often that you're alone in what you're doing. But you're not, not by a long shot. According to a new report by the Pew Research Center, 10% of U.S. adults are caring for a parent over age 65. Millions more are caring for a spouse or partner 65 or older. Beyond the sheer numbers, this report, perhaps unsurprisingly, found a major difference in caregiver well-being between men and women. One psychologist we spoke to suggested thinking 5 years in the future and imagining where you are right now. Will you be glad you took something on, or regretful that you didn't? You also need to cut yourself some slack, he said, especially women. Don't try to shoulder all of the burden by yourself. You might need to ask for help before you burn out. You'll be so glad you did. I'm Dr. Sanjay Gupta, helping you live a better life.
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0: From the McCool's Flooring Weather Center, your KI forecast for today. We're looking for mid-80s, but an 80% chance of showers. Overnight tonight, Saturday night, it's 80% chance of rain at 67. Tomorrow, Sunday, a 50% chance of some thunderstorms moving through at 84. And then back to work on Monday. You guessed it, 60% chance of more rain and 83. So continuing into the early part of next week as well. So be kind of wet out there. Right now, here's the newest one from Danny Shay. Great song. Very inspirational. It's called Say So. I got a

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0: Hit Country, 100.5 KI, MacArthur, that's Hardy, Eric Church, Morgan Wallen, and Tim McGraw right there. And don't forget, we gave away those Hardy tickets all last week. The show, it goes on tonight at Ruoff. Hopefully the weather will let it happen. So be listening Monday morning for more giveaways right here on KI.
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1: ABC News, I'm Chuck Sievertson. Another exciting NBA postseason cliffhanger last night. Game 2 of the finals in San Antonio. The New York Knicks beat the Spurs by a single point. Game 3 is Monday night in New York. The Knicks lead the series 2-0. Democrat Javier Becerra has advanced to the general election for California governor to succeed Democratic incumbent Gavin Newsom. This issue of time has become a federal case. ABC's Alex Stone in Los Angeles.
2: California's vote count for governor and mayor of Los Angeles is still ongoing from Tuesday night's primary. But now the U.S. Attorney's Office in L.A. says there are multiple election fraud investigations underway, but did not give any specifics.
1: Graham Plattner has been leading Governor Janet Mills ahead of Maine's Democratic primary for U.S. Senate. But two identified women in a New York Times article claim they were physically abused by him during their relationships. Plattner making an appeal for understanding last night. This is ABC News.
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0: 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There is Grayton James. That's his name there. And it's a song called Water at a Wedding. That's only the second time I've ever heard that song. JR here. Hope you're enjoying today. And hey, if you love classics and you got a request, today is the day to do it. 4 to 7. The Classic Country Show is all of your requests. 456-1100. 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Or you can, again, send him a Facebook post or a message, and he'll try to get it on that way too. But today, 4 to 7, all of your requests live with Chris Allen.
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14: A Better Life with Dr. Sanjay Gupta.
15: Eating a healthy diet is not only good for you physically, it can also keep your brain sharp as you age. According to a new study out of China, people who most closely followed the MIND diet slowed aging in key structures inside their brains by more than 2 years. The MIND diet is a combination of the Mediterranean diet, which we talk a lot about, and the DASH diet, which stands for Dietary Approaches to Stop Hypertension. All three of these diets are similar, but the MIND diet puts more of an emphasis on berries, beans, leafy green vegetables, fish, poultry, whole grains, olive oil, and nuts. You're not going to eat foods with a lot of saturated fat. We're talking cheese, butter, red meat, or anything fried. You really don't have to eat like this 100% of the time. That's the key. Just do the best that you can. I'm Dr. Sanjay Gupta, helping you live a better life.
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0: 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Kenny Chesney still getting it done with Carry On. You know, Kenny Chesney tried to do small venues with Megan Maroney a few times when they were doing their song from about Knoxville, Tennessee, and, well, didn't go so well because the places were being overcrowded and overrun, and it was causing more problems than it was doing the good things there. So, once again, Kenny Chesney had to go back to the stadium tour in a big ball diamond. So, poor Kenny. 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
14: Staying active every day will go a long way towards helping you live a happy, healthy, and pain-free life. And there is perhaps no movement more fundamental than walking. It reinforces the alignment, stability, and coordinated muscle activation that supports how your body moves, whether you're doing strenuous exercise or simply going about your daily life. This is according to Dana Santis, a strength and conditioning specialist. Even though you walk every day, Dana does say you can make small adjustments to immediately improve your walking mechanics. So, keep your rib cage stacked over your pelvis. Avoid leaning over or arching your lower back. Allow your arms to swing naturally in coordination with your legs. 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I'm Dr. Sanjay Gupta, helping you live a better life.
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0: From the McCool's Flooring Weather Center, your KI forecast for today, 80% chance of showers off and on, and 85. Overnight tonight, 60% chance of those showers and 57, or 67 that is, I'm sorry. And tomorrow, 50-50 chance of thunderstorms coming in the afternoon, and 84. And then Monday, 83, and you guessed it, 60% chance of more rain on Monday and Tuesday. So, there you go. Right now, here's Lee Bryce with Rumor KI. Good morning.

0: Kid Country, 100.5 KI, Russell Dickerson with Happened to Me. And Russell Dickerson with his tour called WrestleMania was on our concert calendar for a while, but make sure you check out that concert calendar, folks. Remember, Hardy's coming tonight to Ruoff. We've got all kinds of different shows showing up. The Outlaw Music Festival with Willie Nelson and all kinds of folks, guests with him. So make sure you checked out that concert calendar and be listening Monday morning for to Tammy for tickets to see what we're going to be giving away next week.
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2: A better life with Dr. Sanjay Gupta.
3: Eating a healthy diet is not only good for you physically, it can also keep your brain sharp as you age. According to a new study out of China, people who most closely followed the MIND diet slowed aging in key structures inside their brains by more than 2 years. The MIND diet is a combination of the Mediterranean diet, which we talk a lot about, and the DASH diet, which stands for Dietary Approaches to Stop Hypertension. All three of these diets are similar, but the MIND diet puts more of an emphasis on berries, beans, leafy green vegetables, fish, poultry, whole grains, olive oil, and nuts. You're not going to eat foods with a lot of saturated fat. We're talking cheese, butter, red meat, or anything fried. You really don't have to eat like this 100% of the time. That's the key. Just do the best that you can. I'm Dr. Sanjay Gupta, helping you live a better life.
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1: ABC News, I'm Chuck Sievertson. In the Iran war, which doesn't yet have a deal and is supposed to have a ceasefire, Bahrain's government said Iran fired missiles and drones towards it and Kuwait today. The U.S. military says its forces shot down all but one, which missed its target. On California's slow election count, ABC's Alex Stone in Los Angeles.
2: Without any evidence, President Trump claims a slow vote count here is because Democrats are cheating and trying to steal votes away from Republicans. And he said the U.S. attorney will investigate. Initially, the U.S. attorney here in L.A. had no comment, but now says there are multiple election fraud investigations underway.
1: Democrat Javier Becerra's advanced to the general election for California governor to succeed Democratic incumbent Gavin Newsom. An exciting game two of the NBA Finals in San Antonio last night. The Spurs and Knicks were tied with 12 seconds left. The Knicks won it 105-104, leading the series 2-0. This is ABC News.
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0: 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Corey Kent and Coey Wetzel with Rocky Mountain Low. TR here. Hope you're enjoying your day. And make sure you check that events calendar, folks. It is filling up like crazy. We've had so many events already, from the Dogs and Diamonds last weekend, the Strawberry Festival yesterday. More things going on today and this rest of this weekend, weather permitting. And we got the Haynes Appison Festival coming up, the Howard County Fair, the Tipton County Fair, all the fairs and festivals. 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
8: You ever wake up in the middle of the night or maybe first thing in the morning and notice drool on your pillow? Unless you're sleeping next to someone who hasn't already seen all your good, bad, and ugly, it's probably not that big a deal and not anything to worry about, unless it's something that just started happening recently. When people drool at night, it's often because of a stuffy nose, acid reflux, or being a mouth breather. People who sleep on their stomach or side are more likely to drool than someone who sleeps on their back. But in some cases, drooling at night can be a warning sign of something more serious, like dental issues, sleep apnea, or even early symptoms of Parkinson's disease. If you're at all concerned about this, the best place to start is with an ENT doctor, an ears, nose, and throat doctor. They can recommend a sleep study to possibly get some answers. I'm Dr. Sanjay Gupta, helping you live a better life.
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0: Gate Country, 100.5 KI, Brantley Gilbert with You Don't Know Her Like I Do, one of his early hits. JR here, in case you missed mail call yesterday, we talked about all kinds of things. We talked about things that are kind of got worse as the more people kind of got into it, or the more popular it became, like from Pokemon cards to eBay and all different kinds of things. And we also talked about concerts we've been to. We talked about upcoming events, and we talked a little bit about the Strawberry Festival that went on all day yesterday. So Pastor Charlie called him with a nice prayer. So take out the mail call podcast and stream wherever you get yours. And remember, Tuesday we had Paul Wyman and Dana Nieren talking all about the Haynes Apperson Festival, the schedule, all the information right there. So make sure you check out that podcast for all that info. We'll be back in on Monday for something else to talk about and a little weekend recap.
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14: For the ninth year in a row, Finland has been named the happiest country in the world. That's according to the World Happiness Report put out every year by the Wellbeing Research Center at the University of Oxford in the UK. Two other Nordic nations, Iceland and Denmark, came in at numbers 2 and 3. Now, having spent quite a bit of time in these countries over my 2.5 decades as a journalist, I can tell you that this is not at all that surprising. There's an entirely different way of thinking in these countries. We before me, you might say. In other words, the mentality is less adversarial and much more, we're all in this together. One other interesting thing that came up was that no matter where someone lived, the more time they spent on social media, the less happy they were. Want to smile? It's simple. Put your phone away for a bit. I'm Dr. Sanjay Gupta, helping you live a better life.
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2: From the McCool's Flooring Weather Center, your KF forecast for today, 80% chance of rain off and on, and 86. Overnight tonight, 60% chance of the showers continuing, 67. Tomorrow, 50-50 chance of thunderstorms at 85. And then you guessed it, Monday and Tuesday, 60 to 70% chance of rain both days and mid-80s both days. So, sorry about that. Hopefully Mother Nature will give us a little break in the action. Here's a new one from Riley Green. This is called The Worst Way. Tonight,

0: Hit Country 100.5 KI, Tucker Wetmore with Brunette. JR here, and remember, we got those sweet deals going on. 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
3: Slowly but surely, AI is seeping its way into every corner of our lives. One area perhaps I didn't expect is diet advice. A new study out of Turkey found that chatbots are recommending to teen boys and girls that they restrict their daily calories to dangerously low levels and eat a balance of nutrients that are kind of out of whack. Remember, teenagers are growing, one pediatrician told us. If they aren't getting enough nutrition, it can really stunt their growth on a number of levels. And in extreme cases, it can lead to significant health consequences. Large language models, LLMs, they are designed to agree with you. So if you're looking to lose weight, they're going to push you pretty hard in that direction. They also sometimes don't know how to tell the difference between good information and bad information. And you know who does? Your doctor. I'm Dr. Sanjay Gupta, helping you live a better life.
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1: ABC News, I'm Chuck Sievertson. California's slow election count has become a federal case. President Trump claiming without evidence that the slowness is because the Democrats are stealing votes from Republicans. ABC's Alex Stone in Los Angeles.
2: President Trump said the U.S. attorney will investigate. The U.S. attorney here in L.A. says there are multiple election fraud investigations underway.
1: Ahead of Maine's Democratic primary for U.S. Senate, frontrunner Graham Platner has two identified women in a New York Times article claiming they were physically abused by him during their relationships. Platner last night saying he's gotten help years back for PTSD. Bahrain's government says that Iran fired missiles and drones towards it in Kuwait today. The U.S. military says all were shot down except one, which missed its target. Exciting game two of the NBA Finals last night in San Antonio had the New York Knicks beating the Spurs 105-104. The Knicks lead the series 2-0. This is ABC News.
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9: Recent survey conducted by Common Sense Media found one-third of teenagers prefer AI companions over humans for serious conversations. There's a term for that, social offloading. And experts we talked to warned that this habit could be stunting emotional growth, leaving an already isolated generation who came of age during the pandemic even less prepared for the messiness of human interaction. Sure, AI can help you polish whatever it is you're looking to say, but that's not very human, right? It's the messy.

0: kindness that makes our interactions with each other so real. 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Psychiatrists we talked to encouraged turning to family or friends when you're struggling to express yourself. They are keen to help. I'm Dr. Sanjay Gupta, helping you live a better life.
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0: 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That Grovely voice. There's Lee Bryce with Hard to Love. 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
12: More and more people are using magnesium supplements to help them sleep. But are they safe? And do they really work? Well, first, let's talk about actual magnesium. That's an essential mineral that is needed for more than 300 different processes in the body, according to one dietitian. And most people get enough of it simply from the foods they eat. Now, if you're not getting enough, there are a few different types of supplements you can try. But as always, you should talk to your doctor before starting any new medication or supplement, whether it's prescription or over-the-counter. Now, when it comes to the science, we looked into this, and I gotta say, there's not a lot of strong evidence that magnesium supplements will actually help you sleep. They might help you manage pain, they might help you lower your stress levels, or work to get your muscles to relax. And maybe it's those things then that help you get some better sleep. I'm Dr. Sanjay Gupta, helping you live a better life.
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0: Hit Country 100.5 KI. There he is playing tonight at Ruoff. That is Hardy with Favorite Country Song. Hopefully Mother Nature will let him get the show in. JR here from the McCool's Flooring Weather Center. Your KI forecast for today. We've got an 80% chance of rain and 86 today. Overnight tonight, 60% chance of showers continuing, 67. Mid-80s tomorrow, but a 50-50 chance of scattered thunderstorms into tomorrow night as well. And then Monday and Tuesday in the 80s, and you guessed it, 60 to 70% chance of more rain. So sorry about that.
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8: If you're caring for an aging parent, you may feel quite often that you're alone in what you're doing. But you're not. Not by a long shot. According to a new report by the Pew Research Center, 10% of U.S. adults are caring for a parent over age 65. Millions more are caring for a spouse or partner 65 or older. Beyond the sheer numbers, this report, perhaps unsurprisingly, found a major difference in caregiver well-being between men and women. One psychologist we spoke to suggested thinking 5 years in the future and imagining where you are right now. Will you be glad you took something on? Or regretful that you didn't. You also need to cut yourself some slack, he said, especially women. Don't try to shoulder all of the burden by yourself. You might need to ask for help before you burn out. You'll be so glad you did. I'm Dr. Sanjay Gupta, helping you live a better life.
9: 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He's got socks. 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Treat your dad to a $5,000 basement barbecue or backyard upgrade. Pop gets to pick. 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

0: Hit Country 100.5 KI. Scotty McCreery with This Is It, and This Is It For Me. I'm going to get on out of here and go grab some weekend and try to stay dry and hopefully get some stuff done while I'm out there. But make sure you check that events calendar, folks. All kinds of things going on and coming up very soon on that community calendar and the events calendar, also the concert calendar. I will talk to you bright and early tomorrow morning. Nick's on his way.
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16: Heart disease is still the leading cause of death here in the United States and around the world. But what if there was something you could do earlier in life to reduce the odds of becoming a statistic? Well, here in the United States, tens of millions of adults already take a statin to lower their cholesterol. But new guidance put out by the American College of Cardiology and the American Heart Association now emphasize that treating high cholesterol sooner could significantly reduce a person's lifetime risk of heart attack or stroke. How early are we talking? In your 30s, believe it or not. Of course, you need to talk to your doctor about whether statins are right for you, but you should know that the evidence is really starting to stack up that shows the earlier you get a jump on reducing lifelong exposure to plaque-causing lipids and lipoproteins, the better the odds are going to be for you. Make sure you get your cholesterol checked. That's the first step. I'm Dr. Sanjay Gupta, helping you live a better life.
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1: ABC News, I'm Chuck Sievertson. The war with Iran still unresolved. Blockades by Iran and the U.S. of the Strait of Hormuz continue keeping gasoline prices high. ABC's Olivia Rubin.
2: The average gallon of gas now $4.22, according to AAA, an increase of $1.26 per gallon since the war began.
1: The two-month U.S.-Iran ceasefire was not completely ceasing today. Bahrain's government says Iran fired missiles and drones on towards it and Kuwait. U.S. military says all were shot down except one, which missed its target. The U.S. attorney in Los Angeles says there are several election fraud investigations underway because of California's slow election count. No evidence cited so far. California historically allows more time for mail-in ballots to arrive. Ending in another razor-thin victory for the New York Knicks, Game 2 of the NBA Finals in San Antonio, 105-104. The Knicks leading the Spurs 2-0. This is ABC News.
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13: More and more people are using magnesium supplements to help them sleep. 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And do they really work? Well, first, let's talk about actual magnesium. 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And most people get enough of it simply from the foods they eat. Now, if you're not getting enough, there are a few different types of supplements you can try. 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Now, when it comes to the science, we looked into this, and I gotta say, there's not a lot of strong evidence that magnesium supplements

0: will actually help you sleep. They might help you manage pain, they might help you lower your stress levels, or work to get your muscles to relax. And maybe it's those things then that help you get some better sleep. I'm Dr. Sanjay Gupta, helping you live a better life.
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4: Numerous showers and scattered thunderstorms tonight, lows in the upper 60s. Mostly cloudy through early afternoon on Sunday, then becoming partly cloudy. Scattered showers and thunderstorms will have a high in the low 80s tomorrow. Then Monday, scattered showers and thunderstorms, humid with highs in the mid 80s.
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1: Playing football in college probably taught me some accountability, you know, as an 18-year-old kid, having to, you know, make yourself get up and go to class and go to practice as opposed to your parents, you know, making you do it, you know, and having a country music career is kind of the same way. You know, nobody's making you go to these shows and show up at these early mornings and traveling like I am. It's kind of like you can have a career as big as you want to, as you know,

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0: Russell Dickerson on Hit Country 100.5 KI. Good morning, I'm Nick. We're flying the Chubble U. Creek Chubb scored another win last night against Chillicothe. 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
1: This is the KI forecast from the McCool's Flooring Weather Center.
0: Numerous showers and scattered thunderstorms tonight, lows in the upper 60s, mostly cloudy through early afternoon on Sunday, then becoming partly cloudy. Scattered showers and thunderstorms will have a high in the low 80s tomorrow. Then Monday, scattered showers and thunderstorms, humid with highs in the mid 80s.
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10: 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But you're not, not by a long shot. According to a new report by the Pew Research Center, 10% of U.S. adults are caring for a parent over age 65. Millions more are caring for a spouse or partner 65 or older. Beyond the sheer numbers, this report, perhaps unsurprisingly, found a major difference in caregiver well-being between men and women. One psychologist we spoke to suggested thinking 5 years in the future and imagining where you are right now. Will you be glad you took something on or regretful that you didn't? You also need to cut yourself some slack, he said, especially women. Don't try to shoulder all of the burden by yourself. You might need to ask for help before you burn out. You'll be so glad you did. I'm Dr. Sanjay Gupta, helping you live a better life.
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15: 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Right here on the Indiana Legend, 100.5 KI.
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0: 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And if you need more information, check out the events calendar on WWKI.com.
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6: If you're caring for an aging parent, you may feel quite often that you're alone in what you're doing. But you're not. Not by a long shot. According to a new report by the Pew Research Center, 10% of U.S. adults are caring for a parent over age 65. Millions more are caring for a spouse or partner 65 or older. Beyond the sheer numbers, this report, perhaps unsurprisingly, found a major difference in caregiver well-being between men and women. One psychologist we spoke to suggested thinking 5 years in the future and imagining where you are right now. Will you be glad you took something on or regretful that you didn't? You also need to cut yourself some slack, he said, especially women. Don't try to shoulder all of the burden by yourself. You might need to ask for help before you burn out. You'll be so glad you did. I'm Dr. Sanjay Gupta, helping you live a better life.
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13: This is the KI forecast from the McCool's Flooring Weather Center.
0: Numerous showers and scattered thunderstorms tonight, lows in the upper 60s. Mostly cloudy through early afternoon on Sunday, then becoming partly cloudy. Scattered showers and thunderstorms will have a high in the low 80s tomorrow. Then Monday, scattered showers and thunderstorms, humid with highs in the mid-80s.
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0: latest from Luke Combs on Hit Country 100.5 KI. Good morning, I'm Nick. We had some good mail calls earlier this week. Monday, comedian Jordan Granger with the Kokomo Press joined us to talk about a big show they've got coming up later this month. Tuesday, Paul Wyman and Dana Neer were here to talk about all things Haynes Apperson Festival related. 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
13: Did you know that almost half the vegetables and more than three quarters of the fruit that we eat in this country come from just one state, California? Yeah, it's true. And according to a new report by the Environmental Working Group, a health advocacy organization, a lot of this produce is tainted with PFAS, which are sometimes referred to as forever chemicals. Why? Well, the EPA says pesticides keep America's food supply safe, abundant, and affordable. And of course, these chemicals are used in every state, not just California. Now, if you are worried, though, about how much you're consuming, the best thing to do is to buy organic produce, if and when you can. Organic or not, you should rinse all fruits and vegetables under running water. Don't use any soap. And as one epidemiologist told us, use a brush on sturdier items like carrots, potatoes, and cucumbers. I'm Dr. Sanjay Gupta, helping you live a better life.
14: 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You know, it's been a while since we've done an all-request show. 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
1: ABC News, I'm Chuck Sievertson. Pope Leo being welcomed in Madrid and traveling with him, ABC's Marcus Moore.
2: Some 2 million people are expected to converge here in Spain to see the Pope. We saw people lining the streets, waving flags, and there are also people gathering on the bridges, really giving you a sense of how much excitement there is.
1: The Pope on this trip is to meet privately with sexual abuse victims. People in St. Petersburg, Russia, were told not to leave their homes after a large-scale Ukrainian drone attack today. The two-month-long U.S.-Iran ceasefire, Bahrain's government saying Iran fired missiles and drones toward it in Kuwait today. Foreign Ministry says all were shot down. Victory for the New York Knicks by a single point over the San Antonio Spurs last night, game two of the finals. Victor Wembanyama's final shot with the ball missed.
3: I threw that one away. I messed up. We needed to win that game. This game was ours.
1: Final score, 105 to 104. This is ABC News.
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14: Numerous showers and scattered thunderstorms tonight, lows in the upper 60s, mostly cloudy through early afternoon on Sunday, then becoming partly cloudy. Scattered showers and thunderstorms will have a high

0: in the low 80s tomorrow. Then Monday, scattered showers and thunderstorms, humid with highs in the mid 80s.
1: 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Put some ice in the glass and a little fire in the speakers.
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0: Zach John King on Hit Country 100.5 KI. Hey, good morning. This is Nick. Thanks for joining me. Later on today, the Classic Country Show with Chris Allen kicks off at 4 o'clock. He's doing a live all-request show. 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People are already sending in their text requests for tonight's show. So if you want to get one in, you may want to go ahead and get on it right now. Once again, 765-456-1100, the Classic Country Show with Chris Allen, 4 to 7 every Saturday, right here on KI.
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0: Numerous showers and scattered thunderstorms tonight, lows in the upper 60s, mostly cloudy through early afternoon on Sunday, then becoming partly cloudy. Scattered showers and thunderstorms will have a high in the low 80s tomorrow. Then Monday, scattered showers and thunderstorms, humid with highs in the mid 80s.
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10: If you're caring for an aging parent, you may feel quite often that you're alone in what you're doing. But you're not. Not by a long shot. According to a new report by the Pew Research Center, 10% of U.S. adults are caring for a parent over age 65. Millions more are caring for a spouse or partner 65 or older. Beyond the sheer numbers, this report, perhaps unsurprisingly, found a major difference in caregiver well-being between men and women. One psychologist we spoke to suggested thinking 5 years in the future and imagining where you are right now. Will you be glad you took something on, or regretful that you didn't? You also need to cut yourself some slack, he said, especially women. Don't try to shoulder all of the burden by yourself. You might need to ask for help before you burn out. You'll be so glad you did. I'm Dr. Sanjay Gupta, helping you live a better life.
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0: Hardy featuring Eric Church, Morgan Wallen, and Tim McGraw on Hit Country 100.5 KI. Good morning, I'm Nick. Hardy's Country Tour is at Ruoff tonight. 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
9: If you're caring for an aging parent, you may feel quite often that you're alone in what you're doing. But you're not. Not by a long shot. According to a new report by the Pew Research Center, 10% of U.S. adults are caring for a parent over age 65. Millions more are caring for a spouse or partner 65 or older. Beyond the sheer numbers, this report, perhaps unsurprisingly, found a major difference in caregiver well-being between men and women. One psychologist we spoke to suggested thinking 5 years in the future and imagining where you are right now. Will you be glad you took something on, or regretful that you didn't? You also need to cut yourself some slack, he said, especially women. Don't try to shoulder all of the burden by yourself. You might need to ask for help before you burn out. You'll be so glad you did. I'm Dr. Sanjay Gupta, helping you live a better life.
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0: Numerous showers and scattered thunderstorms tonight, lows in the upper 60s, mostly cloudy through early afternoon on Sunday, then becoming partly cloudy. Scattered showers and thunderstorms will have a high in the low 80s tomorrow. Then Monday, scattered showers and thunderstorms, humid with highs in the mid 80s.
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0: Luke Bryan on Hit Country 100.5 KI. Luke has been accused of using AI to write his song Fish Hunt Golf Drink. Here's what he had to say about it in true Luke style.
1: I mean, we've had some negativity out there, some trolls saying that I AI'd it, which is completely false. That song is designed for one thing, to have fun and to tell the world what I love to do and what I strive to do. When I get days off, I want to hunt, fish, golf, and drink, and I might try to do them all in the same day.
0: Trolls trying to say I AI'd it. I'm clipping that. Luke has added a farm tour stop in Brookston, Indiana this September. Brookston is just a little bit west of Delphi on 18, so maybe an hour from here. I think his fan club gets first crack at the tickets, but if you're interested, check out LukeBryan.com.
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7: Recent survey conducted by Common Sense Media found one-third of teenagers prefer AI companions over humans for serious conversations. There's a term for that, social offloading. And experts we talked to warned that this habit could be stunting emotional growth, leaving an already isolated generation who came of age during the pandemic even less prepared for the messiness of human interaction. Sure, AI can help you polish whatever it is you're looking to say, but that's not very human, right? It's the messiness that makes our interactions with each other so real. It's also what makes them so validating, help us to develop our confidence, our voice, our deep bonds with each other. Psychiatrists we talked to encouraged turning to family or friends when you're struggling to express yourself. They are keen to help. I'm Dr. Sanjay Gupta, helping you live a better life.
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12: 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You know, it's been a while since we've done an all-request show. 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
5: ABC News, I'm Chuck Sievertson. Pope Leo being welcomed in Madrid, where 2 million people are expected to come to see and hear him. He's traveled there several times before becoming Pope, expected to speak to Spain's parliament next week. We'll meet survivors of sex abuse and migrant families. Word coming today that President Trump has pardoned former Republican Congressman Stephen Beyer of Indiana, who was convicted of insider trading in 2023, sentenced to 22 months in prison. An American doctor, Peter Stafford, who tested positive for Ebola nearly 3 weeks ago after treating patients in the Democratic Republic of Congo, has now been discharged from the hospital, says a Berlin hospital. People in St. Petersburg told not to leave their homes after a large-scale Ukrainian drone attack targeted Russia's second-largest city today. The New York Knicks beat the San Antonio Spurs by a single point last night, Game 2 of the Finals, 105-104. 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
8: Numerous showers and scattered thunderstorms tonight, lows in the upper 60s. Mostly cloudy through early afternoon on Sunday, then becoming partly cloudy. Scattered showers and thunderstorms will have a high in the low 80s tomorrow.

0: Then Monday, scattered showers and thunderstorms, humid with highs in the mid-80s.
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0: 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Hey, this is Nick. Good morning. If you haven't checked out the sweet deals on WWKI.com, get over there. 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
0: Numerous showers and scattered thunderstorms tonight, lows in the upper 60s, mostly cloudy through early afternoon on Sunday, then becoming partly cloudy. Scattered showers and thunderstorms will have a high in the low 80s tomorrow. Then Monday, scattered showers and thunderstorms, humid with highs in the mid 80s.
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6: A better life with Dr. Sanjay Gupta.
7: For the ninth year in a row, Finland has been named the happiest country in the world. That's according to the World Happiness Report put out every year by the Wellbeing Research Center at the University of Oxford in the UK. Two other Nordic nations, Iceland and Denmark, came in at numbers 2 and 3. Now, having spent quite a bit of time in these countries over my 2.5 decades as a journalist, I can tell you that this is not at all that surprising. There's an entirely different way of thinking in these countries. We before me, you might say. In other words, the mentality is less adversarial and much more, we're all in this together. One other interesting thing that came up was that no matter where someone lived, the more time they spent on social media, the less happy they were. Want to smile? It's simple. Put your phone away for a bit. I'm Dr. Sanjay Gupta, helping you live a better life.
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0: That's the new one from Taylor Swift on Hit Country 100.5 KI. 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
13: A better life with Dr. Sanjay Gupta.
14: Eating a healthy diet is not only good for you physically, it can also keep your brain sharp as you age. According to a new study out of China, people who most closely followed the MIND diet slowed aging in key structures inside their brains by more than 2 years. The MIND diet is a combination of the Mediterranean diet, which we talk a lot about, and the DASH diet, which stands for Dietary Approaches to Stop Hypertension. All three of these diets are similar, but the MIND diet puts more of an emphasis on berries, beans, leafy green vegetables, fish, poultry, whole grains, olive oil, and nuts. You're not going to eat foods with a lot of saturated fat. We're talking cheese, butter, red meat, or anything fried. You really don't have to eat like this 100% of the time. That's the key. Just do the best that you can. I'm Dr. Sanjay Gupta, helping you live a better life.
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15: This is the KI forecast from the McCool's Flooring Weather Center.
0: Numerous showers and scattered thunderstorms tonight, lows in the upper 60s, mostly cloudy through early afternoon on Sunday, then becoming partly cloudy. Scattered showers and thunderstorms will have a high in the low 80s tomorrow. Then Monday, scattered showers and thunderstorms, humid with highs in the mid 80s.
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0: Graylin James on Hit Country 100.5 KI. Hey, this is Nick. 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The Classic Country Show with Chris Allen kicks off at 4 o'clock this afternoon. 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
12: You ever wake up in the middle of the night or maybe first thing in the morning and notice drool on your pillow? Unless you're sleeping next to someone who hasn't already seen all your good, bad, and ugly, it's probably not that big a deal and not anything to worry about unless it's something that just started happening recently. When people drool at night, it's often because of a stuffy nose, acid reflux, or being a mouth breather. People who sleep on their stomach or side are more likely to drool than someone who sleeps on their back. But in some cases, drooling at night can be a warning sign of something more serious, like dental issues, sleep apnea, or even early symptoms of Parkinson's disease. If you're at all concerned about this, the best place to start is with an ENT doctor, an ears, nose, and throat doctor. They can recommend a sleep study to possibly get some answers. I'm Dr. Sanjay Gupta, helping you live a better life.

0: Don't stress it. Put some ice in the glass and a little fire in the speakers.
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0: Plattner leading the pack despite a series of controversies, including recent allegations of misconduct towards women. California Democrat Ro Khanna defending Plattner at a campaign event last night and referencing his military service.
1: He understood that those years that he came back were not the best years of his life. He was ashamed of some of the things he said and did. And then he, unlike others, took accountability for it.
0: And the Defense Ministry of Kuwait says today it intercepted 7 missiles launched from Iran as the conflict in the Middle East now enters its 14th week. This is ABC News.
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14: Numerous showers and scattered thunderstorms tonight, lows in the upper 60s, mostly cloudy through early afternoon on Sunday, then becoming partly cloudy. Scattered showers and thunderstorms will have a high in the low 80s tomorrow. Then Monday, scattered showers and thunderstorms, humid with highs in the mid 80s.
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0: Tim McGraw on Hit Country 100.5 KI. 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
0: Numerous showers and scattered thunderstorms tonight, lows in the upper 60s. Mostly cloudy through early afternoon on Sunday, then becoming partly cloudy. Scattered showers and thunderstorms will have a high in the low 80s tomorrow. Then Monday, scattered showers and thunderstorms, humid with highs in the mid 80s.
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11: Eating a healthy diet is not only good for you physically, it can also keep your brain sharp as you age. According to a new study out of China, people who most closely followed the MIND diet slowed aging in key structures inside their brains by more than 2 years. The MIND diet is a combination of the Mediterranean diet, which we talk a lot about, and the DASH diet, which stands for Dietary Approaches to Stop Hypertension. All three of these diets are similar, but the MIND diet puts more of an emphasis on berries, beans, leafy green vegetables, fish, poultry, whole grains, olive oil, and nuts. You're not going to eat foods with a lot of saturated fat. We're talking cheese, butter, red meat, or anything fried. You really don't have to eat like this 100% of the time. That's the key. Just do the best that you can. I'm Dr. Sanjay Gupta, helping you live a better life.

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16: More and more people are using magnesium supplements to help them sleep. But are they safe? And do they really work? Well, first, let's talk about actual magnesium. That's an essential mineral that is needed for more than 300 different processes in the body, according to one dietitian. And most people get enough of it simply from the foods they eat. Now, if you're not getting enough, there are a few different types of supplements you can try. But as always, you should talk to your doctor before starting any new medication or supplement, whether it's prescription or over-the-counter. Now, when it comes to the science, we looked into this, and I gotta say, there's not a lot of strong evidence that magnesium supplements will actually help you sleep. They might help you manage pain, they might help you lower your stress levels, or work to get your muscles to relax. And maybe it's those things then that help you get some better sleep. I'm Dr. Sanjay Gupta, helping you live a better life.

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2: This is the KI forecast from the McCool's Flooring Weather Center.
3: Numerous showers and scattered thunderstorms tonight, lows in the upper 60s. Mostly cloudy through early afternoon on Sunday, then becoming partly cloudy. Scattered showers and thunderstorms will have a high in the low 80s tomorrow. Then Monday, scattered showers and thunderstorms, humid with highs in the mid 80s.
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0: Alexandra Kay on Hit Country 100.5 KI. Hey, this is Nick. Thanks for spending some of your Saturday with me. Tammy's in next. She's going to hold it down until Chris Allen gets here for the Classic Country Show at 4 o'clock. He's doing a live all request and dedication show this afternoon, so give him a call or text at 765-456-1100. Enjoy the rest of the weekend. I'll talk to you Monday morning on Mail Call.
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7: Did you know that almost half the vegetables and more than three quarters of the fruit that we eat in this country come from just one state, California? Yeah, it's true. And according to a new report by the Environmental Working Group, a health advocacy organization, a lot of this produce is tainted with PFAS, which are sometimes referred to as forever chemicals. Why? Well, the EPA says pesticides keep America's food supply safe, abundant, and affordable. And of course, these chemicals are used in every state, not just California. Now, if you are worried, though, about how much you're consuming, the best thing to do is to buy organic produce, if and when you can. Organic or not, you should rinse all fruits and vegetables under running water. Don't use any soap. And as one epidemiologist told us, use a brush on sturdier items like carrots, potatoes, and cucumbers. I'm Dr. Sanjay Gupta, helping you live a better life.
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1: ABC News, I'm Mike Dubusky. At least seven people are dead in Gaza after an Israeli airstrike hit a tent encampment sheltering displaced people, according to local health officials. Graham Plattner, the Democratic candidate in one of the year's most closely watched Senate races in Maine, is defending his candidacy against a series of scandals, including recent allegations of violence against women. Here's ABC News senior White House correspondent Selena Wang.
2: Graham Plattner is not yet the Democratic nominee, but this does come as he is supposed to be the expected winner. But Maine's Governor Janet Mills is still on the ballot, even though she suspended her campaign back in April. As the scandal swirls around Plattner, she is making clear to Democrats here that they can still vote for her if they want to.
1: Whoever wins on Tuesday will take on Republican Susan Collins in the fall. And Ukraine launched another airstrike on St. Petersburg, Russia today. A major oil depot near the city was also hit. This is ABC News.
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8: Recent survey conducted by Common Sense Media found one-third of teenagers prefer AI companions over humans for serious conversations. There's a term for that, social offloading. And experts we talked to warned that this habit could be stunting emotional growth, leaving an already isolated generation who came of age during the pandemic even less prepared for the messiness of human interaction. Sure, AI can help you polish whatever it is you're looking to say, but that's not very human, right? It's the messiness that makes our interactions with each other so real.

0: It's also what makes them so validating, help us to develop our confidence, our voice, our deep bonds with each other. Psychiatrists we talked to encouraged turning to family or friends when you're struggling to express yourself. They are keen to help. I'm Dr. Sanjay Gupta, helping you live a better life.
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2: McCool's Flooring Weather Center for tonight. Now, we have the chance of showers and thunderstorms. It's not going to be any kind of an all-evening rain, just a chance that it'll happen. So take your rain gear if you're heading down to Ruoff for the Hardy Show tonight. We'll get down to about 67 for the low. Tomorrow, scattered showers and thunderstorms. Mostly cloudy. Highs right around 84 degrees.
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0: That's Eric Church Springsteen right here, 100.5 KI. Hi there, I'm Tammy Lively. Hope your weekend is going great. We've got so many things going on this weekend. It's just been an action-packed time. I know that we've got your request coming up this afternoon with Chris and the Classic Country Show. So no matter what you're doing, if you're working out in the yard, just running around, make sure you download our app and take us with you. That way you won't miss your request, because you know you've got one for the Classic Country Show. Starts at 4 right here at 100.5 KI. Keep it here. We're going to get to some Shane Proffitt and Jason Aldean coming up.
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7: A better life with Dr. Sanjay Gupta.
8: Heart disease is still the leading cause of death here in the United States and around the world. But what if there was something you could do earlier in life to reduce the odds of becoming a statistic? Well, here in the United States, tens of millions of adults already take a statin to lower their cholesterol. But new guidance put out by the American College of Cardiology and the American Heart Association now emphasize that treating high cholesterol sooner could significantly reduce a person's lifetime risk of heart attack or stroke. How early are we talking? In your 30s, believe it or not. Of course, you need to talk to your doctor about whether statins are right for you, but you should know that the evidence is really starting to stack up that shows the earlier you get a jump on reducing lifelong exposure to plaque-causing lipids and lipoproteins, the better the odds are going to be for you. Make sure you get your cholesterol checked. That's the first step. I'm Dr. Sanjay Gupta, helping you live a better life.
9: 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This is Chris Allen from The Classic Country Show. You know, it's been a while since we've done an all-request show. 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

0: Dylan Scott, Can't Have Mine, right here at 100.5 KI. I saw my first drone show the other day. We were watching Clarkson's Farm 5, which is streaming on Amazon right now. It's so funny. But they had this event where they had this big drone show. It's almost like a fireworks show, but with drones. And then I see that this is going to be happening in Indy. They're going to be hosting at White River State Park a big drone show to celebrate America's 250. They'll have 200 drones lighting up the sky above the White River. It's coming up on June 27th. That'll be the big kickoff of America 250 and all the 4th of July celebrations down in Indy. It's a free event. It starts, like I said, at 7 o'clock. Don't miss it. Make sure you check it out. If you need more details, go to wrsp.in/drone show. WRSP, that stands for White River State Park, okay? But that sounds like a lot of fun. And a reminder from 100.5 KI, where we've got some Thomas Rhett coming up.
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8: A better life with Dr. Sanjay Gupta.
9: Eating a healthy diet is not only good for you physically, it can also keep your brain sharp as you age. According to a new study out of China, people who most closely followed the MIND diet slowed aging in key structures inside their brains by more than 2 years. The MIND diet is a combination of the Mediterranean diet, which we talk a lot about, and the DASH diet, which stands for Dietary Approaches to Stop Hypertension. All three of these diets are similar, but the MIND diet puts more of an emphasis on berries, beans, leafy green vegetables, fish, poultry, whole grains, olive oil, and nuts. You're not going to eat foods with a lot of saturated fat. We're talking cheese, butter, red meat, or anything fried. You really don't have to eat like this 100% of the time. That's the key. Just do the best that you can. I'm Dr. Sanjay Gupta, helping you live a better life.
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0: All My Exes, Lauren Elena, along with Chase Matthew, right here at 100.5 KI. Lauren Elena must be having a full circle moment right now because she's out on the road, got a big tour going on, and her opener is the American Idol winner, Hannah Harper. You know, Lauren Elena was the season 10 runner-up on American Idol. That's brought us a lot of great singers over the years. Hey, keep it here. We're going to do some George Burge along with Luke Bryan and Josh Ross. He's up next.
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5: A better life with Dr. Sanjay Gupta.
6: Eating a healthy diet is not only good for you physically, it can also keep your brain sharp as you age. According to a new study out of China, people who most closely followed the MIND diet slowed aging in key structures inside their brains by more than 2 years. The MIND diet is a combination of the Mediterranean diet, which we talk a lot about, and the DASH diet, which stands for Dietary Approaches to Stop Hypertension. All three of these diets are similar, but the MIND diet puts more of an emphasis on berries, beans, leafy green vegetables, fish, poultry, whole grains, olive oil, and nuts. You're not going to eat foods with a lot of saturated fat. We're talking cheese, butter, red meat, or anything fried. You really don't have to eat like this 100% of the time. That's the key. Just do the best that you can. I'm Dr. Sanjay Gupta, helping you live a better life.
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14: 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You know, it's been a while since we've done an all-request show. 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
2: ABC News, I'm Mike Dubusky. Israeli Defense Forces now say they killed a terrorist cell commander in the military wing of Hamas overnight in Gaza City. That strike in total killed at least 7 people, according to local health officials. Democrat Graham Plattner continues to lead the pack of Democrats ahead of Tuesday's primary elections in Maine, despite a troubling report this week about his behavior towards women.
3: The New York Times reporting several of Plattner's ex-girlfriends describe, quote, unsettling behavior. One claiming Plattner regularly grabbed her by the shoulders, sometimes hard enough to leave marks, and on one occasion yanked her out of a cab by her wrist. She says during one argument, Plattner twisted her arm behind her back, shoved her into a bedroom, and held the door closed from the other side so she couldn't get out. Plattner fiercely denies any violence, but admits to mistakes in his past.
2: ABC's Selena Wang. California elections officials, meanwhile, still counting the votes from primaries this Tuesday. This is ABC News.
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9: A better life with Dr. Sanjay Gupta.
10: Heart disease is still the leading cause of death here in the United States and around the world. But what if there was something you could do earlier in life to reduce the odds of becoming a statistic? Well, here in the United States, tens of millions of adults already take a statin to lower their cholesterol. But new guidance put out by the American College of Cardiology and the American Heart Association now emphasize that treating high cholesterol sooner could significantly reduce a person's lifetime risk of heart attack or stroke. How early are we talking? In your 30s, believe it or not. Of course, you need to talk to your doctor about whether statins are right for you, but you should know that the evidence is really starting to stack up that shows the earlier you get a jump on reducing lifelong exposure to plaque-causing lipids and lipoproteins, the better the odds are going to be for you. Make sure you get your cholesterol checked. That's the first step. I'm Dr. Sanjay Gupta, helping you live a better life.
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16: From the McCool's Flooring Weather Center for tonight, we're going to see rain likely, but like Marcus said yesterday on Mail Call, we're going to have a lot of dry spells. There'll be quick downpours and then dry. So if you're heading to the Hardy Show, I think you're going to be in good

0: shape tonight. Fingers crossed. Lows down to 67 tomorrow. Scattered showers and thunderstorms possible throughout the day. We'll see mostly cloudy skies otherwise.
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0: Ella Langley along with Morgan Wallen right here, 100.5 KI. Hey, by the way, meant to tell you, we have a big concert announcement on Monday. And you know what that means? There will be tickets to that show to follow. So make sure you're listening Monday morning, 10 o'clock during mail call right here at KI. Hey, we've got Chris coming in with an all-request classic country show today. I know somebody's going to want to hear some Randy Travis. Did you know his wife Mary announced the other day that Randy's got a new album coming out? It's going to be out by the end of the year. It's a whole new album of archived music, stuff that he'd sung before his stroke back in 2013. It's been mastered, mixed, and she says it's ready to go. So some never-before-heard music from Randy Travis coming up before the end of the year. That sounds great. Hey, keep it here. We're going to get to some Dustin Lynch, and it looks like Shaboozy and Jelly Roll next.
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11: Slowly but surely, AI is seeping its way into every corner of our lives. One area perhaps I didn't expect is diet advice. A new study out of Turkey found that chatbots are recommending to teen boys and girls that they restrict their daily calories to dangerously low levels and eat a balance of nutrients that are kind of out of whack. Remember, teenagers are growing, one pediatrician told us. If they aren't getting enough nutrition, it can really stunt their growth on a number of levels. And in extreme cases, it can lead to significant health consequences. Large language models, LLMs, they are designed to agree with you. So if you're looking to lose weight, they're going to push you pretty hard in that direction. They also sometimes don't know how to tell the difference between good information and bad information. And you know who does? Your doctor. I'm Dr. Sanjay Gupta, helping you live a better life.
12: He's got ties. He's got socks. 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
1: The National Weather Service in Indianapolis has issued a severe thunderstorm warning for Southern Tippecanoe County, Clinton County, until 4:15 p.m. Eastern Daylight Time. At 3:23 p.m. Eastern Daylight Time, a severe thunderstorm was located 8 miles southwest of Lafayette, moving east at 20 miles per hour. Expected hazards include 60 miles per hour wind gusts and quarter-size hail. This is a radar-indicated threat. The following impacts are expected. Hail damage to vehicles is expected. Expect wind damage to roofs, siding, and trees. Locations impacted include Lafayette, Frankfort, West Lafayette, Rossville, Cheatland, Dayton, Mulberry, Clarks Hill, Michigantown, and Purdue University. This includes Interstate 65 between mile markers 155 and 173. For your protection, move to an interior room on the lowest floor of a building. Repeating, a severe thunderstorm warning has been issued until 4:15 p.m. Eastern Daylight Time for the following counties in Indiana, Clinton, and Tippecanoe.

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0: whiskey drink, Jason Aldean, right here at 100.5 KI. Well, you know, every year when those summer movies come out, there's always a some kind of merch that's going to be happening, usually at movie theaters with popcorn buckets. Well, I've got a different bucket for you Supergirl fans. That Supergirl movie is coming out June 26th, and Kentucky Fried Chicken has a special bucket coming out this coming Wednesday. It's $30. It features Supergirl's dog, Crypto. So if you're a big Supergirl fan, make sure you check that out.
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12: For the ninth year in a row, Finland has been named the happiest country in the world. That's according to the World Happiness Report put out every year by the Wellbeing Research Center at the University of Oxford in the UK. Two other Nordic nations, Iceland and Denmark, came in at numbers 2 and 3. Now, having spent quite a bit of time in these countries over my 2.5 decades as a journalist, I can tell you that this is not at all that surprising. There's an entirely different way of thinking in these countries. We before me, you might say. In other words, the mentality is less adversarial and much more, we're all in this together. One other interesting thing that came up was that no matter where someone lived, the more time they spent on social media, the less happy they were. Want to smile? It's simple. Put your phone away for a bit. I'm Dr. Sanjay Gupta, helping you live a better life.

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Service has issued severe thunderstorm watch number 279, effective until 10 p.m. Eastern Daylight Time, or 9 p.m. Central Daylight Time. This watch includes the following counties: in Indiana, Carroll, Cass, Clinton, Fulton, Howard, Marshall, Miami, Pulaski, Stark, Tippecanoe, Warren, and White. Remember, a severe thunderstorm watch means the conditions are favorable for the development of severe weather, including large hail and damaging winds, in and close to the watch area. While severe weather may not be imminent, persons should remain alert for rapidly changing weather conditions and listen for later statements and possible warnings. 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

0: That's Luke Combs with his latest, Be By You, right here at 100.5 KI. I know Luke is down in Nashville. They're getting ready for CMA Fest. All the fun things going on down there. I saw a video of him and Vince Gill the other day that made me want to get in the car and drive to Nashville, Tennessee. But I'm not going to do that. I'm going to get in my car and drive home. Stick around, folks. We've got Chris Allen coming in with the Classic Country Show. It's an all-request show, so you get to program the station for the next 3 hours. Enjoy. Hey, listen, we'll see you Monday morning. And don't forget that big concert announced coming up Monday morning at 10 a.m.
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7: A Better Life with Dr. Sanjay Gupta.
8: Eating a healthy diet is not only good for you physically, it can also keep your brain sharp as you age. According to a new study out of China, people who most closely followed the MIND diet slowed aging in key structures inside their brains by more than 2 years. The MIND diet is a combination of the Mediterranean diet, which we talk a lot about, and the DASH diet, which stands for Dietary Approaches to Stop Hypertension. All three of these diets are similar, but the MIND diet puts more of an emphasis on berries, beans, leafy green vegetables, fish, poultry, whole grains, olive oil, and nuts. You're not going to eat foods with a lot of saturated fat. We're talking cheese, butter, red meat, or anything fried. You really don't have to eat like this 100% of the time. That's the key. Just do the best that you can. I'm Dr. Sanjay Gupta, helping you live a better life.
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Good afternoon. Welcome to the Classic Country Show here on 100.5 WWKI Kokomo. Let's have a look at your KI forecast for tonight. They're saying another round of rain is possible tonight, but it may not happen. Overnight low of 67. Tomorrow, Sunday, it'll be cloudy. A good chance of shower in the morning, I guess. A high around 84. And then Monday, 67% chance of rain. Otherwise, it'll be mostly cloudy Monday. And a high of 82. We are at 85 degrees right now in downtown Kokomo. And we are doing a special edition of the Classic Country Show today. We are turning over the playlist to you. All requests right up until 7 o'clock. So if there's a old classic country number you would like to hear, if I've got it, I'll certainly do my best to get it on for you. You can either call me or text me, either way, at the same number, 765-456-1100. Sure love to hear from you. And if you shoot me a text, tell me your name and where you're listening to the show from. Had a real good time yesterday. If you follow me on Facebook, you know I just plastered all kinds of stuff about the Union Pacific Big Boy came through Argus, Indiana. It's on its way out to Philadelphia. And once-in-a-lifetime event to go see this. So my son and grandson, my best friend Randy went with me, and we went up and got to see the Union Pacific Big Boy up close and personal. It was just, it was almost like a religious experience for me. Something that massive and that powerful. I mean, when it's just barely moving, it's like Godzilla or some huge monster just walking on the earth. It just shook the ground. It was just overwhelmingly impressive for me. And I know my grandson, he really got a thrill out of it when they started blowing that whistle. So I had a great time doing

Yes, sir. I think it's only fitting. Celebrating the Union Pacific big boy rolled through Indiana yesterday. They're doing this. The Union Pacific is in honor of America's 250th birthday. And for the first time ever, it's rolling east of the Mississippi. Union Pacific had those behemoths built back in the early 1940s to haul massive, long, heavy loads of coal out west. So they needed something really, really powerful. And boy, I'll tell you, those big boys are just something else. It was really a thrill to go up there yesterday and check that out. We're taking your requests and dedications. We got one right here off of my Facebook. I got to say a big howdy to Joe Reif. He sent me a message on my Facebook page, and he had where I had a picture of me and my grandson in front of that big steam engine yesterday. And he said, in honor of the big boy coming to town, he said, "You got to play Johnny Cash Waiting for a Train."

0: Going out to Brother Joe Rife. We're sending that one out to you, Joe. That is, of course, the Man in Black, Johnny Cash. Waiting for a train. He wanted us to play that for him this afternoon. We got the phone lines, request lines open. You can either call me or text me, either way, at 765-456-1100. We're going to go over to Logansport right now. Valerie called up and said, Chris, I'd like to hear Tennessee Ernie Ford.
1: Some people say a man is made out of mud. A poor man's made out of muscle and blood. Muscle and blood and skin and bones. A mind that's weak and a back that's strong. You load 16 tons, what do you get? Another day

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Fighting and trouble are my middle name. I was raised in the canebrake by an old mama lion. 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You load 16 tons, what do you get? Another day

0: to the company store. The one and only Tennessee Ernie Ford. They called him the old pea picker by request. Valerie called up from Logansport and wanted us to play that song for her. Thanks, Valerie, for listening to the show. Also, I've got a special request I've got to answer to right now. I got an email. I thought this was very interesting. I thought maybe you might as well. Got an email a couple of weeks ago. This is coming from Tom Moore from Greentown. And the email reads, "Say, Chris, I was listening to Willie's Roadhouse, and I could not believe my ears when they played this vintage song, so I would like to issue a challenge to you and see if you could find a copy of it. It's a song called Blue Feather by Ada Jones and Bill Murray, dating way back to 1909. And he goes on to say 15 years before the debut of the Grand Ole Opry. And he was challenging me to see if I could find it. Well, I did find a copy of this, Tom. And it's news to me. I've never heard this thing before. I'm going to play it for you. And let me tell you, this thing is ancient. Well, 1909. So, you know, as they say, do the math. This is... before the father of country music, which was Jimmy Rogers, before the Carter family, before Hank Williams, before anybody in country music. And I had never heard this before, so I got a kick out of it. Maybe you will as well. It is from 1909, and once again, it's Blue Feather by Ada Jones and Bill Murray. Check this out.
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0: Going back a long ways for that one. Blue Feather by Ada Jones and Bill Murray. Tom Moore sent me a email a couple of weeks ago and asked me if I could find a copy of that. So there you go, Tom. Very interesting. 1909 is when that was released. Welcome to our Classic Country Show. And we have got the phone lines open for your requests and dedications. 765-456-1100. You can also text me as well at that same number. Let's have a look at that KI forecast. We are currently under a severe thunderstorm watch until 10 o'clock this evening. Otherwise, chance of rain for tonight, a low of 67. Tomorrow on Sunday, it'll be cloudy. Chance of rain once again with a high of 84. And then Monday, it'll be cloudy and rain and a high of 82. We are at 85 right now in downtown Kokomo, and more of what you are wanting to hear on the way.
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0: It's an all-request edition of the Classic Country Show today here on the show. So if there's a classic country number you'd love to hear, I'd love to get it on for you if I've got it. Hey, just a quick reminder, we are currently under a severe thunderstorm watch until 10 o'clock. Checking out the radar here, it looks like it's running west to east, as they normally do, and it's looks like it's just south of Kokomo, and pretty long stretch of storms there, so could get kind of ugly. You never know, so we'll keep you posted as the weather situation may change. So once again, severe thunderstorm watch in effect until 10 o'clock this evening. We're taking your requests and dedications, and we've got this off of our text line. Breeland sent me a text a while back. She's listening over in, was it Elwood? I think it was, Elwood. And she wanted to hear this one from the Possum.

Leiden. It is the Possum George Jones by request here on the Classic Country Show. We're turning the playlist over to you, whatever you've got to hanker into here, with just one rule and regulation. It's got to be an old classic country song. If you'd like to put in a request, you can either call me or send me a text. Either way, if you do send me a text, do old Chris a big favor and tell me your name and where you're listening to the show from. We are going to go, let me look at my notes here. Patty called up from Frankfort, Indiana, and she said, Chris, never miss your program. I said, bless you, dear. She said, I would love for you to play Henson Cargill's Skip a Rope.

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1: By request, Patty, listening to the Classic Country Show down in the beautiful town of Frankfort, Indiana. She called up and wanted to hear Skip a Rope. We're going to stay in Frankfort as well. Rod called up. Rod said he's staying dry out of the rain, having beer out in the garage. All I can say is he sounds like a fine American to me. I just might be participating in that myself a little bit later on this evening. We're taking your requested dedications for Rod listening down in Frankfort. He said, hey, Father's Day is coming up. You know, what is that? Next Sunday, I think. Sunday the 21st. And he said, play a song by George Strait for all the dads and fathers. And I said, we will fix you up, Rod. Here's George Strait. Love Without End, amen.

By request of Rod listening to us down in Frankfort, Indiana, he wanted to hear a song for all the fathers in honor of Father's Day that's coming up here in a couple of weeks. Also got this off of my Facebook, which you can message me on my Facebook page if you'd like to do that as well, which it's kind of a long title, but bear with me. The Classic Country Show with Chris Allen. And this comes in off of my Facebook. Ryan Smith sent in a request and wanted to hear this one by the Man in Black. Here's Johnny Cash with a song that General Motors even got a kick out of. So much so, they built him a car out of the description of this song. It's called I Got It All, One Piece at a Time.

put it together, and when we got through, well, that's when we noticed that we only had one tail fin. About that time, my wife walked out, and I could see in her eyes that she had her doubts. But she opened the door and said, "Honey, take me for a spin." So we drove uptown just to get the tags, and I headed to ride on down Main Drag. I could hear everybody laughing for blocks around.

0: It is The Man in Black by request. Song about borrowing some parts from General Motors as a GM employee, one piece at a time, from 1976. Welcome to our classic country show. We're turning this thing over to you. You're in control of this 50,000-watt FM powerhouse country radio station. Whatever you want to hear, as long as it's an old country song, we're doing classics right up until 7 o'clock. And we have got to answer a text right now. Beef sent me a text. Beef listens to the show without fail every Saturday over in Marion, Indiana, close to my homestead. And he said, Chris, I want to hear Merle Haggard's Motorcycle Cowboy.
1: 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It's called Motorcycle Cowboy. See if y'all like it.

0: He ain't got no driveway. Old Merle just parks that hog out there on the lawn. We're taking your requests and dedications. Beef sent us a text and wanted to hear that. He's listening over in Marion, Indiana. We have got right up until 7 o'clock. We're playing whatever it is you want to hear. You can shoot me a text or call. Either way, 765-456-1100. Man, I know I say this every time, but I think I got about 14,000 texts on here, which is incredible. I mean, makes a fella feel good. He's doing something right. We have got a text here. Ed from Arcadia sent me a text, and he said, Chris, I'd love to hear Eddie Rabbit's Every Which Way But Loose, and if you've never seen the movie of the same title with Clint Eastwood, I got them both on Blu-ray, Any Which Way You Can and Every Which Way But Loose. Right Turn, Clyde, you know what I'm talking about.
1: I've always been the kind of man who doesn't believe in strings. Long-term obligations are just

0: By request. Boy, I haven't heard that one in a long, long time. That's my granny from Rose Hill, Virginia, on Mama's side of the family, would say. Been many a moon since I've heard that song. Good to hear Eddie Rabbit, the Jersey Boy. By request. What is it? It's Every Which Way But Loose, not Every. We're taking your requests and dedications. I had mentioned before, as we were going into that song by Eddie Rabbit, I just love those Clint Eastwood movies. He made two of them where he played Philo Beto, the fighter. And one of the funniest scenes for me, now my wife hates them. She won't watch them. Anything that's childlike, she doesn't want anything to do with, which, you know, is your average woman. A man just likes to act a fool every once in a while. And in the movie, the Black Widows are there, and Clint Eastwood's standing in the alleyway, and he looks down, and he sees the head of the Black Widows, and he's got his big naked belly sticking out, and Clint Eastwood says, "Do I know you?" And he says, "You're gonna." And Clint Eastwood beats the tar out of every one of those guys. We're taking your requests and dedications before we get back into some more great music. Let's talk about the forecast. I understand we're under a severe thunderstorm watch until 10 o'clock. I was checking it out on the radar, and it looks like, for the most part, it looks like a pencil line going west to east, south of Kokomo. And so we'll keep our eyes on that. So if you're in that area, just, you know, be aware that you might, you never know what you're going to get with a severe thunderstorm. I know we had some hail that moved through my area of northern Grant County several weeks ago. And my brother-in-law and sister-in-law, boy, they got a brand new roof out of it because of that hail. So just be aware that we've got some severe thunderstorm watch in effect until 10 o'clock this evening. Otherwise, they're saying rain for tonight, a low of 67. And then Sunday, tomorrow, it'll be cloudy, a chance of rain once again. I sure hope I can get to yard mode, a high of 84. And then Monday, cloudy. And it is going to rain Monday with a high of 82. I'm looking at 85 degrees in downtown Kokomo. And we are playing old hillbilly, ancient stuff. I mean, you know, stuff that your granddad listened to. And it's all thanks to our wonderful sponsor. 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We've got more of what you want to hear on the way.
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0: Playlist is totally up to you. We are doing another all-request show this Saturday here on the Classic Country Show. Just our way of saying thanks for listening to the show. So makes it easy on me. No pressure. I just play what y'all want to hear. I have got the text lined up here. I got this off of my Facebook page. Got the with her request, Shanda Morgan sent me a message on Facebook and wanted to hear this song, and thought I'd just share with you. I won't make a big deal out of it, but at my day job driving the semi around Indianapolis, we got this real smart aleck dispatch guy, and I even told him, I walked in the other day, horrible traffic, you know, as it is every day, and every time I ask this guy a question, you never get an answer like a grown man. It's always a smart ass comment. And I finally had it, and I said, man, what is it with you where you can't answer a person like a full-grown man? You know, why is it a smart-ass comment? Just give me an answer instead of trying to be a joke, you know. And then he wondered why the guy got a divorce, you know. Women don't want to be with a child. That's the reason why they get married, for being married to a man, M-A-N. But at any rate, her request made me think of that predicament I was in earlier this last week. Here is Johnny Paycheck.

Yes, sir. That's the way it's done. David Allan Coe wrote the song, and Johnny Paycheck made it famous. By the way, oddly enough, out of all the hits Johnny Paycheck had, that was the only one that went all the way to number one for him. Made him a ton of money. Take this job and shove it by request. We are going to go to the text line right now. This is coming in from Cosmo. He said he's listening to the Classic Country Show online in the fine state of Louisiana. And he wanted to hear this one by the Oak Ridge Boys, Leaving Louisiana in the Broad Daylight.

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1: Let's talk about the weather. By the way, we are still under that severe thunderstorm watch until 10 o'clock this evening. Doesn't look like anything too awful, Harry, but, you know, just, I guess, what am I trying to say? Don't take my word on that. You know how the weather is. Anything crazy could happen, but looks like a pencil-thin line of storms that's going from the west to the east south of Kokomo. So if you're in that area, just, you know, be aware. That severe thunderstorm watch in effect until 10 o'clock tonight. Tomorrow, well, I guess I should tell you about tonight, chance of rain, low of 67. Tomorrow on Sunday, it'll be cloudy. They're saying a chance of a pop-up shower could happen tomorrow, high of 84. And then Monday, close to a 70% chance of rain and a high of 82. We are at 85 degrees in downtown Kokomo. Amanda, we got the request stacked up here. This is coming in off of my Facebook. Comes in from Ian, and he says, hey, having a few beers out in the garage, watching my five-year-old ride her bicycle. Would love to hear Never Could Toe the Mark by Waylon Jennings. And, boy, that's a good way. You know, cut those youngins' teeth on hardcore country music. That way, when they're out on their own and they got a crappy boss, they're already calloused, man.

It is Waylon by request on the Classy Country Show. Ian sent me a message on Facebook, wanted to hear that one. Boy, I'm telling you, I can tell you right now, I doubt I'm going to get all these requests in this early into the ball game. It's unbelievable. People love the old classy country music. Right here is living, breathing proof. If you're going to be out of town, I should mention this more often. You probably already know this, but in case you don't, if you're going to be traveling on vacation and can't listen to us on your radio like you normally would, all you have to do is whip out that $2,000 smartphone. Everybody's got one. And just go to KI's website, wwki.com. Download the KI mobile app, and you can listen to the show wherever you may be. And we've got a special request we got to get out right now. Old Rockin' Randall, my best friend Randy, he went up with me to see the Union Pacific Big Boy on display and in full operation up there in Argus, Indiana. Boy, it was a thrill. We just had a great time going up there and just talking about the old days. And he is taking his mama and his daughter, and he's meeting a bunch of family down in Gatlinburg. And they're going to go to Dollywood, and they got him a big room down there. He told me the whole Waltons could stay in this thing. He said it's just so big you could throw a cat through it and not hit a thing. And they're going down there for a whole week down at Gatlinburg. And he is listening in his car on the KI mobile app. And I thought we'd send this one out to old Randy. When he gets down there, I'm sure he'll kick back and put his feet up and do like the old possum.

Yeah, it is the possum. We sending that one out to Rockin' Randall. He is en route to Gatlinburg for a few days with his family, and hope they have a safe journey down there listening to us on the KI mobile app. We're taking your requests and dedications, and we are going to send this one out. I got a from our text line. Says, hey, Chris, this is Travis Yoder from Marion. My mom passed away 3 years ago yesterday. Could you please play her favorite song by Kenny and Dolly, Islands in the Stream? Well, we're going to do that for you, and God bless you. And I know what it is to lose your mama, Travis. Here's Kenny and Dolly.

By request here on the Classic Country Show, of course, Kenny and Dolly. That was a monster record for both of them. Went to number one on not just the country charts, but on the rock charts as well. So both music formats was playing the daylights out of that song when it was released. We're taking your requests and dedications, and want to say a early happy Father's Day to everybody, getting a request for Father's Day songs early already. And speaking of Father's Day, my wife was asking me what I wanted, and I said, well, now I don't call her this in public because she'd get awful angry, but my granddad did this to my granny, so I guess it just rubbed off. I said, well, Mommy, there's a new box set out on Hank Snow on all train songs. And she just looks over her glasses at me and says, well, how much? And I said, well, it's 12 compact discs, so it's hundreds of songs. And she's still waiting to hear a dollar amount. And I said, well, with shipping and handling everything, and you know, it comes with a half inch thick big book. It's like 16 by 16 inches, 3 inches thick, 12 compact discs. It's from Bear Family Records in Germany, and it's all been all remastered. And she's like, how much money? And I said, $300. And she said, well, I guess so. Should be in the house, at the house in a few days. Can't wait to bust it open and listen to it. All the train songs that the Singing Ranger recorded over the years. Can't wait to get that dude in the mail. We're taking your requests and dedications. Happy Father's Day. We're, a couple of weeks away, so we're kind of early on that. We're getting back to the request line from our text lines here. This comes in from Steph, and she says, Chris, would love to hear something from Waylon. So how about we do this one? I've had a couple of requests for this very song already. Just the Good Old Boys.

0: It is by request. Steph sent us a text and wanted to hear that. Anything by Waylon Jennings. I've had a pile of requests for that very song, so we just got a few birds with one stone. We've got the show turned over completely to you. The playlist is up to you, so whatever you want to hear. I am trying to get them on as soon as I can. Call or text. Either way, same number, 765-456-1100. But I can tell you right now, there's no doubt I've got more requests than I'll be able to get on this early in the show. Let's have a look at the forecast. We are still under that severe thunderstorm watch until 10 o'clock this evening. Looks like on the radar, it's south of Kokomo. It looks like a small, thin pencil line just going from west to east. And that is in effect once again until 10 o'clock tonight. So if you're in that area, just be on the lookout. You never know what could develop. We'll keep you updated as information comes into us and changes throughout the evening. Otherwise, tonight, a chance of rain, a low of 67. Cloudy. Rain is possible tomorrow with a high of 84. And then Monday, it's gonna rain and a high of 82. We are at 85 degrees in downtown Kokomo. And we are playing what you want to hear thanks to our great sponsor. 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
0: We're taking your requests and dedications. Boy, I'm telling you, I'm overdrawn here, as I do every time we do a all-request show. I just get the flooded all at once, which is a good thing. I'm not complaining. I'm just saying, you know, I'm not the sharpest tool in the shed, so it takes me a while to you know, try and get up to speed, although I never quite make it. I got a call quite a bit ago from Ira. He called up and he said, I want to hear that song where he says, rednecks, white socks, and blue ribbon beer. I think this is what, in my mind, Johnny Russell did the song, and I think it's the working man's theme song. Bust one open for Chris Allen, would you?

No place I'd rather be. I can guarantee you that. It is by request. I am called up and wanted to hear that one. Johnny Russell, Rednecks, White Sox, and Blue Ribbon Beer. It is the theme song to the average working man in this country. I love that song. We're taking your requests and dedications. We're moving right down the list here. We're going to do this one for Joe. Joe called up over an hour ago, and he wanted to hear this one by the man that was, he was a great big heavy set boy, Kenny Price, and he was on Hee Haw for a number of years, and he earned the nickname the Round Mound of Sound. Here he is with the Sheriff of Boone County.

hip. Let me tell you, boy, you ain't no toy. I wear a hat just like a Mountie. I'm a sheriff of Boone County. Let me tell you, boy, you in a heap of trouble, boy. Now, if you try to push your caddy from Nashville to Cincinnati, you have to come across the Boone County line. Well, if aim and all passing through, you better mind your P's and Q's, cause this stretch of interstate, boy, is mine. Well, you might outrun my old Chevrolet, but you can't outrun my old two-way. Leon waiting at the station to hear from me. You're gonna be wishing I believe in that extradition, cause I'll chase you all the way back to Tennessee. I don't take no lip, and this cannon on my hip, let me tell you, boy, ain't no toy. I wear a hat just like a Mountie. I'm a sheriff of Boone County. By the way, you in a heap of trouble, boy.

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0: You in a heap of trouble, boy. 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I got in trouble in Boone County here. Oh, Lord, this has been several weeks ago. And I can't believe that I overlooked this. My wife couldn't either. Normally, we get notified in the mail that when our tags on our vehicle has expired. And she just got a new SUV here a few months back, so she was good to go. But on my Chevy Silverado and my Harley, they were expired. I didn't even know it. And I was going to work down in Whitestown. And Whitestown police officer throws me over and got his lights on. I thought, now what the hell's I do? And he walks up and tells me my plates are expired. And I said, you got to be kidding me. He said, no, I'm not joking. And at any rate, it was like $180-some fine that I had to pay. And I get to work and I'm telling the other drivers. And I said, you know, I've got one of those plates around my license plate where it kind of, not intentionally, but it covers up that sticker. I said, how in the hell did that cop even know that it was expired? And they said, brother, he's got a camera in that car. And when he pulls up behind you, it alerts him. Hey, this hillbilly in front of you's got expired plates. And I said, no kidding. They said, you bank on it, brother. And so I did a little checking on it and, you know, which I guess is a good thing if you're wanted by the law or, you know, did some heinous crime, they can put that out. Any member of law enforcement, and if they're looking for you, then their cameras will pick your license plate up. And believe me, they're going to have a conversation with you. So, you know, hey, I'm guilty as charged, man. I told him, I said, I don't have any excuse other than pure ignorance. I had no idea. So I got online that night and paid and then sent the Boone County Courthouse my $180-some. So it was painful. I had to eat bologna for several days because of that ticket. We're taking your requests and dedications. If there is one you would like to hear, I would love to get it on for you. If you ever check out my Facebook page, you probably saw I went up just... lifelong dream. I've always been fascinated with old steam engines. And the Union Pacific, for the first time, brought the Union Pacific Big Boy. There's only one that's still operating. The thing weighs 1.1 million pounds, just the engine. And it was going through Argus, and it stopped yesterday. And I went up, and my boy and grandson, my best friend, my eyes teared up. I was just so impressed by this machine. I've always wanted to see it, but you have to go out to Wyoming to see it. Well, now it's because of the 250th birthday of our country. The Union Pacific is bringing that train out to Pennsylvania, and then it'll be going on its way back home here in several days from now. But at any rate, I got a request from a guy that listens to our show every week, and he goes up, well, I'll just tell you what it is. He says, Matt, over here in Frankfort, Chris, we watched the Big Boy on the west side of Argus yesterday. So he was there as well. And he goes on to say he's an engineer for Norfolk and Southern, and he was very impressed. He wanted to hear, he said, how about some Folsom Prison Blues by Johnny Cash? I will fix you up. When I was a little boy, I always wanted to be a train engineer. And I would just love to sit down and have a conversation with Matt. I mean, man, the stories that those engineers, I'm sure, could could be able to tell you. I would just love to talk with folks that work on the railroad. I think that would just be fascinating. I'm sure they've got a lot of very interesting stories. We're going to do this one for Matt. He is an engineer, and he wanted to hear this one by the Man in Black. Here is Folsom Prison Blues.
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By request, Matt listening to the Classic Country Show down there in Frankfort, Indiana. He's an engineer for the Norfolk and I believe it was Western, I believe, without checking my notes. Thanks for listening, Matt. We have got another request I've got to get on right now from our text line. This is from Brian right here in the city of First here in Kokomo. And boy, he sent this text a long time ago. I apologize. I'm just so backlogged. But at any rate, we're going to do this for Brian right now here in Kokomo. He wanted to hear this one by Mighty Merle Haggard. It's called The Way It Was in '51.

By request, Mighty Merle Haggard there. That's the way it was in 51. We're taking your requests and dedications. We got another one we got to spend right now. Way overdue on this. Anna from Elwood wanted to hear Merle Haggard's Working Man Blues. I thought I would treat you to his live version of this. If you're like me, if you want to call it classic, if you want to call it country music, there are two things that are a must-have. You have to have a steel guitar and you have to have a fiddle. Now, the only one that I let off the hook with this is Johnny Cash. Johnny Cash did not use a fiddle or a steel guitar in his recordings, but he was Johnny freaking Cash. So he gets the jail out, get out of jail free card because it's Johnny Cash. He's still country music. So we're going to do this one for Anna. And boy, I'm telling you, when they do the turnaround about midway through this song, the fiddle and steel just tear it up, man. Here is Working Man Blues, live by Mighty Merle Haggard.

0: This song goes out especially for all the working men here this evening.
1: Mighty Merle Haggard by request. We are doing an all-request show this Saturday here on the Classic Country Show, and we're doing it thanks to our great sponsor, Century Villa Healthcare and Rehabilitation in Greentown. Let's talk about weather right now. We are still under that severe thunderstorm watch until 10 o'clock this evening. So just be aware. Last I checked the radar, it was south of Kokomo, and it was moving east. Just a real thin line moving eastward. So if you're in that vicinity in that area, just be on the lookout. You never know what can happen with those nasty thunderstorms. Otherwise, for tonight, a chance of rain, low around 67. Tomorrow, there's a 23% chance of rain. Hopefully, I'll be able to get the yard cut. And otherwise, it'll be mostly cloudy tomorrow, high of 84, and then Monday cloudy, and it's gonna rain on Monday with a high of 82. Last I checked, it was 85 degrees here in downtown Kokomo, and if I can get this thing to work, yeah, we're, last I checked, we were at 85 degrees. Maybe things have changed right now. It would change dramatically. We are at 78 degrees now, so... we've got a whole string of requests we got to get on next, and I'm just wrapped up in the middle of it. We'll fire them up next.
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1: We're taking your requests and dedications. I'll tell you something I'm really impressed with. If you listen to me in the show, you know I've just been wearing it out. I went up yesterday and got to witness the Union Pacific Big Boy rolling through Argus, Indiana. It stopped for about a half hour and got my picture with it. If you check out my Facebook page, The Classic Country Show with Chris Allen, I've got put a video up there of it. It was just, I'm telling you, I just get tongue-tied when I speak about it because it was such a magnificent thrill to see this, the world's largest of all time steam engine come into Indiana. And I am just amazed at the response on our text lines here. So many folks that listened to the show were there. As a matter of fact, on my Facebook, a guy said, "Hey, that's me in your picture in the background." I had no idea. It was really a thrill to go up there. At any rate, I got a text from Dan listening here in Kokomo. And he said, "You can't salute the trains without playing the Wabash Cannonball." So I thought we'd play a special recording of this song. It was done back in... It was just a few years before the king of country music, Roy Acuff, who made that song famous, the Wabash Cannonball, is what Dan said. If you're going to talk about old steam engines and salute old trains, you got to play this song, which I absolutely agree. Can't argue with you, Dan. This is Roy Acuff and George Jones together doing the Wabash Cannonball.

The Wabash Cannonball by request. Dan wanted to hear that. Actually, Dan, I've had several requests to hear that song. A lot of folks went up to Argus yesterday and got to see the big boy that ran through Argus yesterday. And man, I'm telling you, was it ever a thrill? It really was. And just to see that machine roll into Argus, I was just so thrilled. And my oldest boy, Jared, went with me and my grandson. And we were talking on the way up, and my son was saying, you know, every time we'd go over to Grandpa's, my father's house, my dad, this was back when, before DVDs, and everybody had VHS at that time. It was before the DVDs were made popular. But at any rate, Dad, I'll never forget, he bought a 2-tape set and would watch a video on the big boy. And you'd go over to visit Dad, and he'd just tell you all the facts about that Union Pacific big boy. I sure wish he was here today to have seen that train. It was just it was really magnificent. We're taking your request and dedications this week. Think of it as listener appreciations, what I like to call it. We do this from time to time. Just turn the playlist over to you, whatever you'd like to hear. And I'm backlogged with them. I'm doing my best to get them on. We've got to answer one right now. I was on the phone and got kind of backed up with talking to folks, trying to get the request on. So I'm kind of got backlogged of trying to get everybody on, but we're doing our best to get the request on as soon as I can get them. But at any rate, David called up from Logansport, and he said, Chris, you're talking about old trains. He said, in the old West, when those steam engines were made famous in the movies. I said, yes, sir. He said, how about that theme song, if you've got it, of the Magnificent Seven? He told me he loves to watch those old cowboy movies. And I said, buddy, I got it. We'll get it on for you.

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1: And let's have a look at your KI forecast. We are still under that severe thunderstorm watch until 10 o'clock tonight. Otherwise, a chance of rain throughout the evening, a low of 67. Tomorrow, cloudy. There is a possibility of a pop-up shower here or there tomorrow, high of 84. And a 70% chance of rain on Monday, so I would say odds are pretty good, and a high of 82. We are at 78 degrees here in downtown Kokomo, taking your requests and dedications. I'll tell you, the big boy, the Union Pacific big boy coming through. I'm just getting so many comments on her text and my Facebook page about so many folks went there, and me and my boy, grandson, my best friend, as I've been saying, went up to see it yesterday. And I said, guys, I think we're going to have to get up there probably a couple of hours early. And I am so glad we did, because it was out in the middle of nowhere outside of Argus, Indiana. And I mean, as far as you could see for miles, there was cars and vehicles just parked on both sides of the road to watch that big boy. And I've been getting a lot of requests of folks that was there as well, and got to witness the Union Pacific big boy coming in. The Union Pacific brought that train from out west.

True, but I've been getting a lot of requests for train songs for folks that was just like me that wanted to go up there and see it. I was telling a buddy at work one day last week, he said, what are you going to big plans this weekend? And I said, man, I'm going up to see the Union Pacific Big Boy up in Argus, Indiana. I work in Whitestown. He said, where in the hell is Argus, Indiana at? I said, well, it's north of Rochester. And he said, you're going to drive all the way to go see a train? And I said, this is not a train, man. It's the Union Pacific Big Boy. You need to get a grasp of what we're talking about here. It's a monster. He just was like, I can't believe it. I said, you'll spend your weekend watching sports and eating 10,000 calories and playing video games. I'm going to go see a piece of American history. I've got a request I got to get on right now. Robert sent me a message and he said, we're talking about all these old trains. I'd love to hear Petticoat Junction from Flatten

0: Yes, that's the junction.
1: Petticoat Junction.
0: And that's Uncle Joy moving kind of slow at the junction.
1: Petticoat Junction.

Petticoat Junction. By request, getting a lot of train requests, and understandably so. I wasn't the only one. I wasn't the Lone Ranger yesterday. The Union Pacific Big Boy rolled into Argus, Indiana, and boy, I'm telling you, there were thousands of people there, and it was really an experience. And if you were there, you get it. You understand. We're taking your requests and dedications and get a lot of requests from folks that went to go see the big boy up there, and folks are wanting to hear train songs, and totally makes sense. I remember my father, for years, he would tell me stories that my grandpa was from Fulton County, Indiana. Dad's family were long line of farmers up there just south of Rochester, and Dad told me that my grandpa, during the Great Depression, went to work for the New York Central. So he left the farm, and the boys did everything while he was gone. And he said, and also during World War II, they ran military equipment on the New York Central train going up to New York. And Dad told me that Grandpa was a fireman on the New York Central rail line, and just told me just so many fascinating stories of what it was like back in those times. And I just love the old steam engines, and I have got several old toy trains, and my grandson's just crazy.

easy about them. So later on this year, when I get a lot of projects taken care of, I'm going to build him a layout and put it out there in the pole barn. I can't wait for him to check it out. I know he's going to be thrilled. We're getting a lot of old train requests, and we're trying our best to get them on. Right now, we're going to go. I am way overdue on these. Let me look at my notes. Bill from Tipton called up eons ago, and he said, Chris, I never missed the show. Would you please play Hillbilly Heaven by Tex Ritter?

went to hillbilly heaven. And you know who greeted me at the gate? The old cowboy philosopher himself, Will Rogers. He said to me, he said, Tex, the big boss of the riders up here has asked me to kind of show you around. Right over yonder's a couple of your old compadres. My, was I glad to see them. Carson Robinson and the Mississippi Blue

He introduced me to Wiley Post, and he showed me the Hall of Fame with all the gold guitars and fiddles hanging on the wall. Then he said, Tex, step over this way. There are two more of your friends I know you'll want to see. They're waiting for you. And there they were, standing side by side, smiling at me. Hank Williams and Johnny Horton.

expected within the next, say, 100 years. He handed me a large book covered with stardust. Will called it the Big Tally Book. In it were many names, and each name was branded in pure gold. I began to read some of them as I turned the pages. Red Foley, Ernest Tubb, Gene Autry, Roy Acuff, Eddie Arnum, Tennessee Ernie, Eddie Dean, Andy Griffith, Roy Rogers, Tex Ritter. Tex Ritter? Oh, well, that's when I woke up. And I'm sorry I did, because

By request. That is, of course, Tex Ritter and I Dreamed of Hillbilly Heaven. We're sending that out to Bill. He listens every Saturday down there in Tipton, Indiana. Just a little bit of fact information for you. You remember the TV show Three's Company? And John Ritter played Jack on that TV show. You just got through listening to his daddy. That's right. John Ritter, his father, was Tex Ritter, the famous Western actor and singer. And yeah, just a little piece of valuable information you learn here by listening to the show. We're gonna go from Tipton all the way up to Peru right now. And this comes in from Norm, and he wanted to hear this one by Harold Jenkins. You know him, and I know him better as Conway Twitty.

Sending that one out to Norm, listening to us up in Peru, Indiana. He wanted to hear that good song by Conway Twitty. Boy, I love some Conway. Linda on my mind. And we're going to go from Peru over to Galveston. Barb sent a text in 2 hours ago and wanted to hear anything by Hank Williams. Barb, I just recently added this song to my hard drive, to my library of songs. And I had been looking for this, and I got a box set on Hank Williams several months back. And I had been wanting this song. So I've only played this a few times on the show. I hope you like it. Here is Hank Williams Sr. It's called Rudy Tootie.

0: for Barb listening to the Classic Country Show up in Galveston. She wanted to hear something by Hank Williams Sr. There you go, Barb. Hope you enjoyed it. Rudy Tooty. And we're taking your requests and dedications right up until 7 o'clock. Did want to say send a shout-out to Megan Wilson. Megan sent me a text on her text line and said, always listens to the Classic Country Show with Chris Allen on my back porch by the Mississinawa, having cold Miller Lite in hand. Thanks for playing some good music. Well, thank you, Megan, for listening. And we're going to get more of them on betwixt now and 7 o'clock. As many as I can, I'll put it that way. Let's have a look at your forecast. A severe thunderstorm watch is in effect until 10 o'clock this evening. So just be aware of that. And otherwise, we're going to see some rain on and off throughout the evening. And they're saying we're going to bottom out at 67 tonight. There is a 20-some percent chance of rain tomorrow with a high of 84. And then Monday, cloudy. And a very, very good possibility we're going to get rained on Monday with a high of 82. We're at 77 degrees in downtown Kokomo. And we're doing an all-request show this week here on the Classic Country Show. And we got to say a big thanks to our sponsor for letting us play all this old classic country music. They just wanted to be a part of it. Good people, too. 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You'll find these awesome people right across the street from the fairgrounds in Greentown.
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0: We're taking your requests and dedications. We're going back to the text line. I apologize. I'm just so daggone backlogged. I was maxed out, I think, in the first half hour of the show. But I'm doing my doggondest. This comes in from, says, hey, Chris, any chance you could play Act Naturally by Buck Owens? Thanks, Rick. And he is up at Red Bridge, not far from my house. Thanks for listening, Rick. Here is Buck.

0: Well, we're going to go from Red Bridge up there by the reservoir all the way down to Arcadia. I got a text long time ago for this one. Want to say a big shout out to Leon and Debbie. They are listening in Arcadia, and they wanted to hear this one by Ken Curtis. You remember Festus Hagen. He played on Gunsmoke. So for you folks listening in Arcadia, thank y'all for listening. Here is your request. Ode to a Mule. Here's Festus Hagen.
1: You ask how come I call my old mule Ruth, when in fact the solemn truth is that he's a Jack and not no Jenny, that's for sure. Well, there's no call for you to know, but since you asked, I'll tell you so. Just settle back and heed to what I say. It started in 1861, the war. Well, it had just begun to be a war. I wasn't much, so to speak, a mule skinner, not one to seek fame or fortune, especially in no war. Now, every man's got a pride. Most times it's deep inside about his job, and mine was attending mules. My favorite was the long-eared Jenny. Now, I reckon you'll think that I'm a ninny, 'cause I loved her just like I'd love my mother. She was faithful, stout, and she was smart, and friend, she had lots of heart. If she'd been a man, I'd have loved her like a brother. Well, we'd fought back with all we had, but still the war was a-going bad, for in 64, Schofield hit us Tennessee boys hard. And just 30 miles away at dawn near Spring Hill on early morn, five generals that wore Confederate gray had chitlins and bacon and eggs and grits. Lord, they'd planned to give him fits, but the tide of war just went the other way. The five brave men that led Hood's charge was met by artillery barrage that mowed them down just like so much hay. Now, somebody had to get them men, and by golly, I can't remember when I've ever been so proud as I was that day. Just take old Ruth, the captain said, and when it got dark, I slowly led my Jenny to the Harpeth River's bank. I found them young boys in gray, and when on Ruth's back they stiffly lay, I started back, but then my spirit sort of sank. A dad-blamed sentry opened fire, and them Yankees did conspire to add me to their list of casualties. Old Ruth, she just plowed along, not a-listening to the bullet song, just brushed them off like they was a swarm of bees. Well, somehow we got back that night, and I thank God I was all right. I'd brought them boys from where they was a-laying. I hadn't even got a scratch, so I lit my pipe, and when the match flared up, I seen old Ruth was just a-swaying. Blood was running down her side. My throat choked up, and then I cried, and she looked at me, and her eyes was soft and brown. She seemed to say, "Now don't cry for me. We had a job to do, you see." And then old Ruth just seemed to slide right down. There's a marker I put on her grave. It reads, "Here lies a mule who gave her life," and that's the truth. Now every mule I'll ever own will bear your name, so be it known. While I'm alive, they'll always be a Ruth.

chance you could win. And I didn't see no sense in me stepping in. You almost got me killed when you started to brag. And that's when you ran off and left me holding the bag.

0: Mo and Joe, by request. I don't know the old boy's name, but I did get a text from him, and he's telling me he's listening to KI online from Greenup, Illinois. Wanted to hear Mo and Joe, so thanks for listening over there in Illinois. Always appreciate folks listening to us online. I've got a request closer to home. We're going to go up to Winnemac, Indiana. And I've got a texter that, well, didn't tell me their name, but said they're tuning in and Winnemac, and wanted to know if we could play that song by Johnny Cash where he talks about the Wabash River. It's called If It Wasn't for the Wabash River.
1: Last week I got off the interstate at Lafayette, Indiana, and stopped a bus there by the Wabash River in a little park, and John Carter and I walked down to the water, wet a hook a while. A fella about my age came down after a few minutes and said, "You know, you look a lot like Johnny Cash." And I said, "Well, that's what a lot of people tell me." He said, "The fish biting?" I said, "Not yet." And he said, "What do you use?" And I said, "Worms." He said, "Well, if you use a minnow, fish on the bottom, you might catch one of them old flathead catfish." So he loaned me a minnow, and I didn't catch no flathead catfish. But I got to talking to old Gene Ford, that was his name. And then he got to telling me his story, and about halfway through his story, he said, "You are Johnny Cash." And I said, "Well, I'll have to admit it." So then he told me about his wife, how she kept telling him she was going, and she finally went and took her little boy and girl with her. And he'd been out to California all these many months trying to win her back. He said he'd been fighting a losing battle, and he finally gave up a week ago and came back to Lafayette, Indiana. And spending his days and half his nights fishing on the Wabash River. And like me, he hadn't been catching any flathead catfish, but in the process of doing all that fishing and thinking, old Gene said he just about had his mind together. And he said, "If it wasn't for the Wabash River, I'd be going out of my mind." And I said, "Gene, that's a good song title."

By request, the man in black, Johnny Cash. True story. If it wasn't for the Wabash River, I'd be going out of my mind. Welcome to our special edition today of the Classic Country Show. We're taking your request and dedications. Boy, I'm way overdue. I do apologize. This text came in at 4:39 this afternoon. Says, hey, Chris, another listener from Frankfort, Indiana, camping in the camper. Would love for you to play anything by Juice Newton, and it is from Christy. Bless your heart, dear, for listening. Here is Juice Newton.

0: By request, Christy is listening. She is camping down in Frankfort, Indiana. Wanted to hear that one. We've got another request we got to get on here. Boy, I know I sound like a broken record. I'm sorry. I just get so behind with the request. I get so many right off of the bat that I could just never keep up. But we're trying. This comes in quite a while back. We got another request we got to do for Johnny Cash. Says, Chris, this is... Sonora listening to the show, and they wanted to see if we would play Johnny Cash, The Ballad of Boot Hill.
1: One day in 1881, the tombstone epitaph, a booming newspaper in a booming silver mining town, screamed out the headlines about a gunfight at the OK Corral right downtown. The headlines read, "Murder in the streets of Tombstone." Well, that wasn't such hot news, but more stark and spine-chilling than that was a sight on the boardwalk in front of the epitaph building. Neatly laid out in beautiful caskets were the bodies of Tom McLowry, Frank McLowry, and young Billy Clanton, 28 years old. A witness at the trial later said that he saw Doc Holliday blast away with a nickel-plated pistol, and Billy Clanton screamed, "Don't shoot me, I don't want to fight." Today there's no more silver mining in Tombstone, but up there on Boot Hill, you can see where the graves of the men are. The ones who fought over or because of that big silver strike that created Tombstone. "Here lies Les Moore, four slugs from a .44, no less, no more.

0: Man in Black, Johnny Cash. Had a lot of requests for Johnny today on the Classic Country Show. Understandably so. You know, if you don't like Johnny Cash, you're a communist. We're going to throw you the hell out of the country. We are on 100.5 KI every single Saturday afternoon from 4 to 7, playing top-shelf country music like you just listened to right there, Johnny Cash. Courtesy of our wonderful sponsor. They make it all possible. 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Let's have a look at your forecast. By the way, we're still under that severe thunderstorm watch until 10 o'clock this evening. So kind of be aware of that, if you will. Otherwise, we're going to see possible showers throughout the evening, a low of 67. We've got about a 26% chance of rain tomorrow and a high of 84, and close to 70% chance of rain on Monday and a high of 82. We're at 77 degrees, and more of your request on the way.
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0: And we're back with more of your requests this weekend here on the Classic Country Show. We're turning the playlist over to you this afternoon. We're going back to the text line. Boy, I'm overdue. This came in at 5 after 5 this afternoon. Chap Taylor said he is listening here in Kokomo and having a adult beverage after a long day at work, and he wanted to hear some early Bo Cephas. It's called Cajun Baby.

Hank Williams Jr., Bo Cephas by request. We've got another one I got to get on here. It says, "Hey, Chris, my name is Jennifer. I was wondering if you could please play Baby's Got Her Blue Jeans On for my dad, Bud, in Peru. Thank you." We're going to do it right now, Jennifer. Thanks for listening. Here is Mel McDaniel.

By request on the Classic Country Show, Baby's Got Her Blue Jeans On. Doggone it, I apologize. I left a whole lot of people out in the cold. Couldn't get a ton of requests on today. I'm very, very sorry. They'd let me hang out here like George Jones would say at his concerts and have a few beers, drinks with you, I'd stay till 3 or 4 o'clock in the morning, but I don't think they'd like that very much. But until next week, be good to yourself and your neighbor. Try and do something nice for somebody this week. And do old Chris a favor. Please don't tailgate. And I thought I would add this to my show with what's going on in politics in our country right now. I've never seen hatred on a level like I have. And it doesn't matter, Democrat, Republican, Independent. I think we all need to cool down. We all want the same things. I've saw where they've done study after study, and if you leave politics out of it and just simply ask people if you're in favor or disagree with this, 99% of the population agree for the same things that we want. And I just thought I'd end the show with saying this. When I went up to see the Union Pacific big boy, didn't matter what color you were, where you're from, what your politics was, Americans just showed up to see what I think is the eighth wonder of the world, the big boy Union Pacific steam engine. And everybody was just there to have fun and just celebrate this train that is coming through our country for our 250th birthday. So I just thought, you know, keep the human touch in everything you do. I'm going to leave you, as always, with a song of inspiration. It's Conway Twitty, and it's appropriate for what I've been talking about. It's called Me and My Neighbor, Brother.

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2: Numerous showers and scattered thunderstorms tonight, lows in the upper 60s. Mostly cloudy through early afternoon on Sunday, then becoming partly cloudy. Scattered showers and thunderstorms will have a high in the low 80s tomorrow. Then Monday, scattered showers and thunderstorms, humid with highs in the mid 80s.
3: ABC News, I'm Dave Packer. Iran condemning new U.S. attacks as a, quote, clear violation of the ceasefire. ABC foreign correspondent Tom Sophie Burridge.
4: Fresh U.S. missile strikes along Iran's coast. The U.S. military saying it destroyed Iranian radar sites after Iran fired four one-way attack drones, which posed a threat to ships near to the Strait of Hormuz. Iran retaliating, firing a volley of

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18: 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Even though you walk every day, Dana does say you can make small adjustments to immediately improve your walking mechanics. 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
20: Numerous showers and scattered thunderstorms tonight, lows in the upper 60s, mostly cloudy through early afternoon on Sunday, then becoming partly cloudy. Scattered showers and thunderstorms will have a high in the low 80s tomorrow. Then Monday, scattered showers and thunderstorms, humid with highs in the mid 80s.
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8: Did you know that almost half the vegetables and more than three quarters of the fruit that we eat in this country come from just one state, California? Yeah, it's true. And according to a new report by the Environmental Working Group, a health advocacy organization, a lot of this produce is tainted with PFAS, which are sometimes referred to as forever chemicals. Why? Well, the EPA says pesticides keep America's food supply safe, abundant, and affordable. And of course, these chemicals are used in every state, not just California. Now, if you are worried, though, about how much you're consuming, the best thing to do is to buy organic produce, if and when you can. Organic or not, you should rinse all fruits and vegetables under running water. Don't use any soap. And as one epidemiologist told us, use a brush on sturdier items like carrots, potatoes, and cucumbers. I'm Dr. Sanjay Gupta, helping you live a better life.
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4: Numerous showers and scattered thunderstorms tonight, lows in the upper 60s, mostly cloudy through early afternoon on Sunday, then becoming partly cloudy. Scattered showers and thunderstorms will have a high in the low 80s tomorrow. Then Monday, scattered showers and thunderstorms, humid with highs in the mid 80s.
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1: ABC News, I'm Dave Packer. An urgent manhunt in Toledo, Ohio for a suspect or suspects after multiple people were shot near a festival this evening. Police say a number of people have been taken to hospitals. More missiles and drones fired by Iran toward Bahrain and Kuwait. That according to Bahrain's government, which calls it a serious escalation. Iran says the attacks targeted the U.S. military. Backlash against a proposed data center in Tennessee, where more than 160,000 people signing a petition opposing one next to the Nashville Zoo. Tony Davidson with the residents group.
2: It seems like they're trying to move forward without getting any kind of environmental impact study, any kind of estimated energy usage or utility usage.
1: Golden Tempo is the winner at today's 158th running of the Belmont Stakes, capturing the third leg of the Triple Crown. 5 weeks after winning the Kentucky Derby and making more history for trainer Sherry DeVoe, Commandment was second and favorite Renegade third. This is ABC News.
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